0: 18,000 people in those three regions, Aboriginal people, who are the ones that are at the highest risk. And there's a lot more other non-Aboriginal people, of course, in those regions.
1: Sydney's Vivid Festival got underway last night. Visitors to the city are being urged to use public transport due to road closures in the CBD. The nighttime festival runs for 3 weeks and attracts millions of people. Evening light rail services aren't running between Circular Quay and Town Hall for pedestrian safety, but check timetables for bus, train and ferry services. Australian writers are taking over a regional Victorian library today. Local Echuca readers and writers will be hearing from Stella Prize listed authors Sophie Laguna and Deborah Dank. Stella Prize Education Officer Amy Green spoke to National Radio News about what attendees can expect.
2: They're going to talk a lot about the Stella effect and the effect of prizes and women's prizes on the literary landscape. They also talk a lot about their recent book.
1: This is one of a series of Stella Day Out literary events, which is taking some of the best female and non-binary writers to audiences in regional areas. Canada's Prime Minister says the oil-rich province of Alberta is central to the country's future. Mark Carney's comments come hours after Alberta's Premier announced a vote in October to decide whether to remain in Canada or start the legal process to secede. Separatists had tried to trigger a binding referendum to stay or leave by gathering signatures for a petition. An Alberta judge ruled consultation was required with First Nations groups whose rights might be threatened. Brazilian police have seized hundreds of thousands of counterfeit football stickers ahead of the Men's World Cup next month. The authorities say they found the fake merchandise on a bus on the outskirts of Rio de Janeiro. The BBC's Rory Gallimore reports.
3: A photo of the haul released by Brazilian police with stacks of stickers laid out on a table almost looks like a drugs bust. The contraband, officials say, will be destroyed. That's because these collectibles are big business. Dedicated fans, young and not so young, can spend hundreds of dollars on trying to fill an official album with portraits of each World Cup team's players. And this year, more countries are competing than ever before. The Italian firm Panini has made the stickers for every tournament since 1970, but those days are numbered. The company's partnership with football's governing body ends in 2030.
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4 minutes past the hour of 8 o'clock, and good morning to you, Roz. Hope you got that In Excess song, Champion. I know it's one of the favourite bands for you, and you deserve that and a hell of a lot more. So, yeah, good on you, Brooke. I'm glad you enjoyed that music as well. So, yeah, we're just watching the footy last night, and with the little grandson, very, very excited young fellow, with Fremantle securing its historic victory over St Kilda here in Optus Stadium. So I believe that's their 10th consecutive win, so a record for the club. So I believe, and they had a massive second half surge of 5-1 to get away and take on the victory. But gee, some people are hard to please. The coach, Justin Longmill, I was listening to him talk after the game, and he played it down a bit in his press conference, saying that the win really doesn't mean anything in the grand scheme of things. They've just got to keep the team squarely focused on fundamentals week to week. Yeah, sure. It means everything to them, I suppose, because victory's creating momentum. That's it's what it's all about, isn't it? And I suppose, yeah, you being an Eagle supporter out there, well, the narrative heavily focuses on whether this rebuilding side can transition from a promising home win into a competitive home win that they had last week to a competitive team victory on the road this weekend. Time will tell. It's a big ask, with the Eagles now 18th, playing Collingwood fourth on the ladder. So, hey, miracles do happen. So, fingers crossed to the Eagles.

The Hooters and We Dance. Prior to that, an old song by the Mixtures, the Pushbike Songs, those sort of. Geez, I've started something up here talking about the footy. Obviously, it excites some people. Brooke says, I'm on board. Come on, Eagles. Was great to see the win. I guess Brooke, being a local supporter, means celebrating the little things, maybe like scoring. Oh, Greg.

the good old Rolling Stones. It's that time of the morning which we say good morning to Margaret up there at the good old Bethel Nursing Home. Hope your morning is a good one. Laying back in your rocker, no doubt, having a beautiful cup of tea, maybe some toast, and enjoying what the day has ahead of you. So to you and everybody who just love this beautiful song for Margaret.

0: There you are, Mark. Hope you have a great day and for the week ahead.
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0: the Energy Plus 46 Brigade New Girl. 22 past the hour of 8 o'clock. And the weather for today in Albany and Mount Barker, Gerimungup, Nowangerup and Denmark is a top of 16. And Bremer, you're warmer today. You've got 17 degrees. So around here today with a slight chance of showers. That'll probably happen while all the junior sports on, no doubt. And fine up when all the mums and dads and grandparents pack up and head home. But that's how it is. Mother Nature, you can't control her. Sunday, it is a top of 19 degrees, partly cloudy, slight chance of a shower only in the early morning, and there are light winds. And of course, Monday and Tuesday, sunny, with Monday being 20 and Tuesday being 21. Just saw on the news, sadly, the lead singers and the former of the band Dr. Hook, Dennis LaCore, the lead vocalist, he passed away at the age of 76 after battling many years of kidney disease, sadly. So, but the band was primarily recognised by, I think his name was Ray Sawyer. He was pretty much recognised because he wore the eye patch, which he lost in a car accident in 1967. And the patch, supposed with the cowboy hat, eventually inspired the band's name. His pirate-like appearance reminded people of the classic Peter Pan villain Captain Hook, which ultimately became namesake for the group, apparently. So, although Sawyer sang on several of the band's big tracks, most notably the cover of the Rolling Stones, his highly visual signature look led to the misconception that he was actually Dr. Hook, but that wasn't the case. It's while the true primary frontman was Dennis, who sadly passed away, and over all the years, Dennis was mainly overlooked for Ray Sawyer, thinking that he was the man of the band. But anyway, needless to say, we'll just play this one in recognition of the band.
1: I don't believe it. Don't touch me. Hey, Ray. Hey, Sugar, tell them who we are.
2: Well, we're big rock singers. 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

I got a freaky old lady named a Cocaine Kitty who embroiders on my jeans. I got my poor old gray-haired daddy

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2: 24 minutes to 9 o'clock, and you're here with Greg on the Early Bird morning show. Well, it's not much early bird anymore. The morning's ticking away pretty quick. Look, just a serious announcement, I suppose, a community service announcement about the Australian Medical Association is urging Australians to check that they and their families are up to date with their diphtheria vaccinations, as public health authorities notified that diphtheria is spreading to more states within Australia. And we certainly know that it's up north, and talk about it being in the Pilbara on the news just recently. Should you have any concerns or need to be vaccinated, please contact your local GP. So that's a serious message from the Australian Medical Association, and they are certainly urging Australians to do so. So do the right thing. Yes, it's now 23 minutes to 9. Yes, good morning, Bob. And I think I can accommodate you if I heard you correctly on the phone. I'm going to have to turn the speaker up on these phones, mate.

Norman Greenbaum, Spirit in the Sky. Hopefully I nailed it for you, Bob, although you just woke up, you're saying. So I've been a bit sharp since, well, pretty sharp early morning, and great having all of the interaction in the company and with Brooke. Someday I'll have money. Love it like they wrote it. It's a great show. Show Margaret is a great musician. Yeah, good on you, Brooke. Thanks very much. Hey, look, I'll be signing out very, very shortly. I've got to head to the Spirit of North Road for all the kids' sport out around there. So, yeah, very busy around there with all the junior sport that happens on a Saturday morning. As I do remind you that if you're off to the soccer, make sure you've got the shin pads packed and the drink bottles. And if the young ones are out playing footy, they've got to have their mouth guard. No mouth guard, no play, as they say. So coming up after the news, you'll have Kath with a full spectrum program, which, yeah, I like tuning into as well. She keeps it with her great variety of music. And community service announcements is fantastic. So, look, I look forward to seeing you. Sorry, I keep saying that, Greg. I look forward to talking to you next Wednesday. I'll be on with my early bird, with Egbert or Eggy the Rooster, and at 6 o'clock. And also, I'll be interviewing the president of the Albany Classic Motorsport Club, Glenn Badger, who's very much involved in the Around the Houses Motorsport, which is a big weekend coming up this weekend in Albany. So look forward to having a chat with Glenn over that and filling us all in on information of what it's all about and the charities who they support. So all the best, everybody. Have a great weekend. All the best. Thanks, Brooke. Thanks, Margaret, John, Greg over there in the east. Have a great weekend. Cheerio.

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1: Hello, I'm David Cameron. Police say they were trying to speak to a man in Sydney's south shortly before he was killed in a triple fatal car crash. A 42-year-old man drove off in a white Audi after officers were called to a property in Gaimia Bay early this morning. At around 12:30, the Audi rolled over a concrete barrier onto a Toyota sedan at Sanssouci, killing the man and two people in the other vehicle. Acting Superintendent Graham Hibbs says a number of people witnessed the incident.
2: There were some 20 to 40 people, I've been told, who were present on the scene when police arrived, including a number of people who I'm told witnessed the incident. So we do have details of those persons and we are speaking with them at the moment.
1: The Foreign Minister of the Democratic Republic of Congo says the authorities are ramping up efforts to educate communities affected by the Ebola outbreak after angry relatives set fire to a hospital where a family member had died. Jean Kaseya is the Director General of Africa Centres for Disease Control and Prevention.
3: It's really unfortunate to have a young person who passed on due to this disease. We need to know and we need to make it clear to people that they cannot, when someone passed on, they cannot take the body and do what they were doing in the past. Now, we need to have the dignified funerals without touching the body.
1: AI, social cohesion and digital media are being explored today by the National Ethnic and Multicultural Broadcasters Council. The organisation is also recognising community broadcasters across the country and their role in delivering news and content to Australians in 75 languages. Membership and Engagement Coordinator Chad Phillips says issues facing the industry will be examined at the Brisbane conference.
4: How social media is important, how social cohesion is important, how using other means of broadcasting, so not just traditional radio, but also other spaces of community television, even making use of digital spaces, is where we want broadcasters that have attended the conference to feel and learn from that space.
1: Tens of thousands of people in California have been ordered to leave their homes after a huge chemical tank began leaking. Authorities in Orange County, southeast of Los Angeles, say the tank contains over 25,000 litres of a volatile and flammable liquid. A valve on the tank has become inoperable, prompting the warning. A federal judge in the United States has thrown out a human smuggling prosecution brought by the Department of Justice against Kilmar Abrego Garcia, a Salvadoran migrant who challenged his deportation. The BBC's Joel Gunter reports from Washington.
5: In a highly critical verdict, a federal judge in Tennessee said that the Justice Department had abused its power by bringing this prosecution against Mr. Abrego Garcia and branded the case vindictive. The Salvadorian migrant, who entered the US illegally, was sent to a mega prison in El Salvador last year despite a court order barring his deportation because of a risk of persecution. After the US Supreme Court ordered that the Trump administration return Mr. Abrego Garcia to the US, the Department of Justice launched a human smuggling prosecution against him related to a 2022 Tennessee traffic stop.
1: Sport and today's A-League Men's Soccer Grand Final will be the first played in New Zealand. Auckland FC hosts Sydney FC. The home side finished the season third on the table, beating Melbourne City and Adelaide on the road to today's title match.
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Kevin Morby there opening up the show with I Was On Time. Good morning and welcome to Full Spectrum on Great Southern FM. My name's Kat and I'll be with you for the next 3 hours. I'll be playing some classics, some new indie releases, as well as celebrating some of our awesome female vocalists again today. Last week I played a few, but I thought there's so many more I wanted to play. So later on in the show, we'll hear Jewel, Adele, Dionne Warwick, Janis Joplin, Etta James, Kate Bush, lots to name a few. Anyway, thanks to Greg. He had an awesome show starting off your Saturday morning. Stay tuned and I'll keep you company. Whatever it is you're doing this morning, I'd love to know. It's down in beautiful Albany, a little bit cloudy, a little bit chilly, but always beautiful in Albany. You can always SMS me and request or let me know what you're up to and what you think of the show on 0483 951 009. Now it's time for a quick weather update. So in Albany right now it's 10.1 degrees, but it feels like 7.4. Winds are west northwesterly at 11 kilometres an hour, with gusts up to 15 kilometres an hour. Humidity is 82%. The UV index is 3, which is moderate. The barometric pressure is 1,027.3 hectopascals. Today's forecast is cloudy, slight chance of a shower, light winds with a forecast max of 16 degrees. Looking ahead in Albany, Sunday will be partly cloudy with a low of 9 and a top of 19. Monday mostly sunny, 9 to 20, and Tuesday mostly sunny with temperatures between 11 and 21. Now there's a specialist Great Southern Police team calling on the public to donate secondhand phones to help provide domestic violence survivors with a vital lifeline to safety and support. Family Violence Team Coordinator Sergeant Lorena Simpson said the Albany station has teamed up with a not-for-profit charity, DV Safe Phone, about a year ago. Donations of all phones are welcome, broken or not, as they will have them repaired. Phones can be donated to the Albany Police Station, located in Lower Stirling Terrace. All right, well, let's get back to some music now. And one of my other favourite singers, Tracy Chapman, teaming up with B.B. King, and this is The Thrill Is Gone.

0: This is the talented Monique. She's a bit of a legend. Not for her singing, but because she's a volunteer ambulance officer with St. John.
1: Okay, we're on our way now.
0: Legend. And we need more of them. It takes all kinds of people to keep the Great Southern strong. 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

It's 21 past nine on Great Southern FM, and I'm Kat, and that was Little Lies by Fleetwood Mac. It's a little one for my mum. She loves Fleetwood Mac, so there you go, mum. And before that, Lee Hazlewood with Shades, and at the top there, The Thrill Is Gone by B.B. King and Tracy Chapman. I've had a text from Mark. Thanks, Mark, for texting in. A worthy reminder, he said, it's a spectacular day to practice kindness. I agree with that 100%. And here's Pink Floyd for you on the turning away. Here we go.

0: That was Aussie singer Alex D. Smith with Perfect, and before that, the epic guitar riffs of Pink Floyd with The Turning Away. Thanks, Mark, for your request. That was awesome. I do have another request from Liz, which I'll play in a minute, but I just need to do a quick weather update. In Albany right now, it's 10.6 degrees, but it feels like 7.5. The winds are west-northwesterly at 13 kilometres an hour, with gusts up to 15 kilometres an hour. Humidity is 80%. The UV index is 3, which is moderate. The barometric pressure is 1,027.3 hectopascals. And we've had 0.4 mils of rain since 9 a.m. Elsewhere around the region, Denmark cloudy with a top of 16. Bremer Bay cloudy with a top of 17. Noangarap partly cloudy with a top of 16. Jerramungup cloudy with a top of 16. And Mount Barker cloudy with a top of 15. So a bit of a chilly Saturday all around the area today. 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It's 26 to 10. You're on Great Southern FM with me, Kat, and Liz has requested California by Led Zeppelin for her dearly departed friend, Ron Rock and Roll Rogers. How can you not accept a request like that? So here you go, Liz. This is for you and Ron going to California.
1: This is going to be going to California.

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1: 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Scorpio, take up a friend's offer to help. You'll appreciate the company too. Sagittarius, a change from the everyday routine is worth consideration. Capricorn, if things go pear-shaped, remember to keep it in perspective. Aquarius, home renovations don't always go to plan. Expect some minor dramas. Pisces, a minor irritant could become a major problem if it's not nipped in.
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0: From contemporary and traditional folk, Celtic, Scottish Gaelic, Irish Gaelic and seafaring songs. From all eras and from all corners of the globe. I'd love you to join me, Flossie, on Foundations of Folk every Sunday from 5 p.m. until 7 p.m. here on Great Southern FM.

That was Fleet Foxes with Meadowlarks. And before that, we had two Aussie singers, Ben Lee, Catch My Disease, and Banjaloo with Little Darling. It's 6 to 10 on Great Southern FM. I hope you're having a wonderful Saturday morning, whatever it is you're doing. Are you getting through that list, or are you just chilling out, watching the footy, whatever it is? I hope you're having an awesome day and I can keep you company with it all. Now, step into Albany's past and present through a free exhibition, Then and Now, at the Museum of Great Southern, on display until the 1st of June 2026. From rugged coastlines to busy streets, see how this remarkable region has transformed. Enjoy sweeping views on a large curved screen, examine historical photographs in detail, and there's even hands-on activities to participate in. For more details, contact 0439 705 557 or check the Museum of the Great Southern's webpage. Okay, now if you would like something that you'd like me to play, you can always SMS me on 0483 951 009, take a request, or just let me know how your day's going. I'd love to hear from you all. And now we'll get back to some participate in. For more details, contact 0439 705 557 or check the Museum of the Great Southern's webpage. Okay, now if you would like something that you'd like me to play, you can always SMS me on 0483 951 009, take a request, or just let me know how your day's going. I'd love to hear from you all. And now we'll get back to some 951 009, take a request, or just let me know how your day's going. I'd love to hear from you all. And now we'll get back to some

Benjaloo there with a cover of Rodriguez's Sugar Man. That was a really nice version, I thought. It's time for the weather in Albany right now. It's 12.4 degrees, but it feels like 9.9. The winds are west northwesterly at 11 kilometres an hour, with gusts up to 15 kilometres an hour. The humidity is 76%. The UV index is 3, which is moderate. The barometric pressure is 1,027.6 hectopascals, and we've had no rain since 9 a.m. Today's forecast is cloudy, slight chance of a shower, light winds with a forecast max of a chilly 16 degrees. Looking ahead in Albany, Sunday, partly cloudy with a low of 9 and a top of 19. Monday, mostly sunny, 9 to 20. And Tuesday, mostly sunny with temperatures between 11 and 21. Yeah, feels like winter is coming for sure. Okay, now there's a Keep Albany Beautiful would like to announce their winners for May. 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Next month's judging will be in Kalgan and the King River. Okay, so back to some more music. This one is Two-Headed Boy by Neutral Milk Hotel.

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3: The time is 10:15 and you're listening to Full Spectrum on Great Southern FM. I'm Kat. I hope you're having a wonderful Saturday morning. I'm having a lot of fun here playing lots of different tunes. I'm sort of doing some covers. I'm heading into some female vocals very soon. That was Clary Brown and the Banging Ra. They're an Aussie band. I think they'd be amazing to see live. I'd love to see them live. And that was Baby Caught the Bus. And before that was Last Kiss by Pearl Jam. Now, there's students. Sorry, I'm missed my bit of paper. Students seeking a quiet space to study can use the new after-hours study space in the Albany Public Library. It's a safe, quiet area that Year 11 and 12 and tertiary students can use with a security tag after the library closes. Free Wi-Fi and printing available. To find out more about booking an induction session, please contact the library on 6820 3600 or email library@albany.wa.gov.au. 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All right, let's get back to some more music. And this is another great cover. It's Australian band, Boy and Bear, with Chris Isaak's Wicked

Hello, this is Wendy, and if you like the classics from the 60s and 70s, you'll love my program on Tuesday afternoons from 3 to 5 p.m. Memories are made of these.

That was Robert with Computer Love, and before that we had David Byrne with Natalia Lafourcade, I hope that's how it's pronounced, and the Mexican Institute of Sound with Qua es la razón, which I think must translate to What is the Reason? And at the top there was Father John Misty with The Payoff. It's 26 to 11 on Great Southern FM, and it's time for another quick weather update. In Albany right now, it's 13.5 degrees, feels like 10.4. The winds are westerly at 13 kilometres an hour with gusts up to 17 kilometres an hour. The humidity is 66%. The UV index is 3, which is moderate. The barometric pressure is 1,027.7 hectopascals, and we've had no rain since 9 a.m. Today's forecast is cloudy, slight chance of a shower, light winds with a forecast maximum of 16 degrees. Elsewhere around the region, Denmark cloudy with a top of 16, Bremer Bay cloudy with a top of 17, Noangarap partly cloudy with a top of 16, and Jeremungup cloudy with a top of 16, and Mount Barker cloudy with a top of 15. Okay, so the City of Albany is inviting the community to experience the work of one of WA's most celebrated artists with an exhibition, Howard Taylor, Material Practice. He's known for his innovative approach to materials and deep connection to the Australian landscape, earning the title of WA Living Treasure in 1999 and WA Citizen of the Year in 2000. The exhibition is on at the Albany Town Hall Tuesday to Saturday until the 20th of June, open from 10 a.m. to 5 p.m. Among the works on display is the 1959 oil on composition board double self-portrait held within the state art collection. This is a must-see chance to enjoy these rare works of art. The Great Southern FM is proudly sponsored by the City of Albany. I'll have to go and check that one out. That looks good. Okay, so back to some more music. This is a Perth-based band, Dolce Blue, and their song Typical Kind of Fun.

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Our presenters are part of the Great Southern community giving of their time to keep you informed with the latest news and what's happening. We are listened to all around the Great Southern, from Albany to Cranbrook and all in between. And of course, around the world online. Great Southern FM. Tune in.

In that set there, we had three covers. That one was Violent Femmes doing the cover of Crazy, and then Chris Cornell before that from Soundgarden with Billie Jean, and at the top there, Muse with Feeling Good. They were fun. I liked their versions of those songs. It's 9 minutes to 11, and the Albany Historic Whaling Station, they're holding a moving exhibition by artist Joe Wassell titled Women in Whaling. It's open now, running through until May 31st. Through portraits and stories, this amazing exhibition shines a light on the wives and daughters who help shape Australia's whaling industry. Don't miss this extraordinary exhibition of a story that needed to be told. So I hope you're having a great Saturday. I'm having great fun playing some music for you. We're doing some covers. Coming up after the 11 o'clock, I'll be playing a lot of female vocalists. So I'm looking forward to playing those. But right now we're going to play another Aussie band, Howling Bells, and their song is Broken Bones. Here we go.

If you like cruisy, easy listening music with some nostalgia and a bit of contemporary thrown in, then join me, Leslie, for Saturday Sounds each Saturday, 12 to 3. Let's do lunch.

0: That was Faith No More with their cover of Easy, and before that was Dulce Blue, a Perth band with Grow, and at the top another Aussie band, Howling Bells with Broken Bones. It's 11:03 and it's time for a weather update. In Albany right now it's 14.2 degrees, but it feels like 11. Winds are westerly at 13 kilometres an hour with gusts up to 19 kilometres an hour. Humidity is 62%. The UV index is 3, which is moderate, and the barometric pressure is 1,027.7 hectopascals. And we've had no rain since 9 a.m. Today's forecast is cloudy, slight chance of a shower, light winds with a forecast maximum of 16 degrees. And looking ahead in Albany, Sunday, partly cloudy with a low of 9 and a top of 19. Monday, mostly sunny, 9 to 20. And Tuesday, mostly sunny with temperatures between 11 and 21. Yes, heading into winter for sure. 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This fortnightly Monday event is upstairs at the Albany Public Library, 10 a.m. to 11:30 a.m. The next one is Monday, the 15th of June. 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So now we're after 11:04, and it's time for me to feature some female vocalists for the next hour. And this is a shout out to Rose, who often requests female singers. Here you go, Rose. The first up is Etta James, and sorry, Etta James, and At Last.
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0: All right, Albany, dust off your favourite mug, because the Lottery's House Biggest Morning Tea is happening on Friday the 19th of June. 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

That was Say a Grey, Puddle of Me. I love that album. It came out in 2025 and I played it quite a lot. It's 19 past 11, and you're listening to Full Spectrum on Great Southern FM. Before Say a Grey, there was Lauryn Hill with Doo Wop, and at the top was Etta James. At last, I'm sort of celebrating some female vocalists in this last hour before Leslie comes at 12 o'clock with her fantastic show. She's been away for a couple of weeks, so hopefully, and I played it quite a lot. It's 19 past 11, and you're listening to Full Spectrum on Great Southern FM. Before Say a Grey, there was Lauryn Hill with Doo Wop, and at the top was Etta James. At last, I'm sort of celebrating some female vocalists in this last hour before Leslie comes at 12 o'clock with her fantastic show. She's been away for a couple of weeks, so hopefully before Leslie comes at 12 o'clock with her fantastic show. She's been away for a couple of weeks, so hopefully. Teddy Den is a massive display of teddies located in the Penny Post Building on Stirling Terrace. The Teddy Den is open from 10 till 4 p.m. Thursday through to Sunday. There is lots of teddy merchandise, new teddies, clothes, bags, and plenty more for sale. 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All right, so another female vocalist that is pretty impressive is Dionne Warwick, and this is her version of Walk On By.

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Oh, a couple of classic breakup songs there. A sad one and a celebrating one. That was Adele with Someone Like You, and before that was Gloria Gaynor with I Will Survive. It's 29 to 12, and you're listening to Great Southern FM, and my name is Kat, and I'm having a lot of fun playing. At the moment, I'm playing female vocalists. Oh, there's so many amazing female vocalists. Could just have a whole show of female vocalists, I think. Anyway, it's time for a weather update. In Albany right now, it's 14.6 degrees, but it feels like 11.3. Winds are west southwesterly at 13 kilometres an hour, with gusts up to 17 kilometres an hour. The humidity is 57%. The UV index is 3, which is moderate. The barometric pressure is 1,027.7 hectopascals, and we've had no rain since 9 a.m. Looking around the region, Denmark is cloudy with a top of 16. Bremer Bay cloudy with a top of 17. Noongar up partly cloudy with a top of 16, Jerramung up cloudy with a top of 16, and Mount Barker cloudy with a top of 15. So that's the weather in Albany. We're getting into our cooler winter, wearing jumpers and UGG boots weather, but that's great. I love this time of the year. I can walk with my dog and I don't get hot and sweaty. Hopefully you're having fun, whatever you're doing out there today, looking at the kids' sport or just sitting around with a cup of coffee, whatever it is. I hope you're having a lovely Saturday morning. All right, so the Great Southern Adoptee Support Group meets at 11 a.m. on the first Wednesday of each month at the Premier Hotel, corner of York and Grey Street, Albany, upstairs in the ladies' room. The support group offers support, advocacy, and information for adopted people and their families.

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Okay, now I'm going to play one of the most classic voices, female voices, I think, ever, which is good old Janis Joplin and Crybaby. The intro in this is amazing.

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We're so glad to have your company, and there's lots more great music to come.

Oh, the beautiful voice of Jewel. It was actually giving me a little tear in the eye. Such a powerful, powerful voice. And before that, also Kate Bush, her amazing vocals with Army Dreamers. And at the top there, the Queen, Aretha Franklin, with Say a Little Prayer. It's been so nice to get some messages. Thanks, Roz. Thanks, Jenny. I'm so glad you're enjoying the show. I really appreciate your texts this morning. Makes me feel like I'm not on my own in here. I've got people out there listening in, so that's fantastic. Well, it brings me to the end of my show, nearly. I'm Kat, and you've been listening to Full Spectrum. Today I've been celebrating some amazing female vocalists and some new indie music and a few covers with a twist. I hope you have enjoyed all the music. I've had so much fun playing it for you. I hope you're enjoying it too. It's 11 minutes to 12, but stay tuned for more great music because Leslie's in the studio. She's getting ready with her Saturday Sounds. She's had a well-deserved break for a couple of weeks and she's looking a lot fresher and ready to entertain you with some more amazing music. So keep your dial locked. I'm going out with a couple more female vocalists. There will be Emma Swift next with Queen Jane approximately, followed by Grace Cummings, Common Man, and if there's time, Alison Moyet. So hope you have an amazing weekend and I'll see you all, or you'll hear me next week. Bye for now.

sometimes in the wee hours of the night, you want a little bit of company and to listen to some of that music you remember so well. That's where I come in. Hi, I'm Clyde, and I'll guide you on a magical musical tour of all of those songs that mean so much to all of us. Overnights on Great Southern FM. 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

Good afternoon, everybody. Welcome to Saturday Sounds. I've had a lovely break, but it's just so nice to be back with you again. Now, I started off with Paul McCartney and Wings with Live and Let Die because Roger Moore passed away on this day back in 2017, aged 89. Now, he was my favourite James Bond. No, please don't turn your radios off. I know a lot of people don't really like him as James Bond, but I thought he was wonderful. And Live and Let Die was his first Bond movie, and it was also the introduction of the gorgeous Jane Seymour, and that was her first movie as a Bond girl. Now, the film was brought out in 1973, and it was the eighth Bond movie. So Sean Connery had done the seven before this one. So just a little memory for Roger Moore now. Okay, I've got lots and lots of interesting music, some new music, some Australian music, and I hope you're going to enjoy it all on this wintry day. We're expecting a top of 16. The highest it's got at the moment is 14.6, but outside it feels like 11. So I've got my nice new big jumper on. It feels fabulous. So it's cloudy with just a little bit of rain, not too much coming in. The winds are 13 kilometres per hour with wind gusts at 17. So that's really awesome as well. Humidity's down to 53%. The UV index is 3, which is still moderate. And there is no fire danger rating available, but it's a pretty cool and damp day here in Albany and the surrounds. So talking about new music, let's get going with a new fellow. His name, well, his stage name is Talk, capital letters, T-A-L-K. And I found him on Instagram. And this is his song, Time Machine. And then that's followed by a Sydney-based duo, more new music for you. So here we go with Time Machine.

That was a duo called Rolling Rivers, and that was their take on the song Yellow. What an unusual voice she's got. It's a Sydney-based duo, and they've married, and they've spent hours, thousands of hours on the stage together, and their names are Ooj, I think, UJ, I'm not quite sure how to pronounce that, and her name is Sarah. And before that, we had Talk with Time Machine. Didn't Kat have a fabulous show this morning? I really enjoy her music because it's a little bit like mine, a little bit left of center, some lovely, unusual stuff, as well as some really good listenable stuff. Now, I just want to let you know about something that's happening right now. It's the Albany Botanical Art Group is holding their annual art fair at the King River Hall. Now, it's been on since Friday the 16th of May, and today is the last day. So if you want to pop out and have a look at the art, it's a free entry, and there will be afternoon tea available. So if you'd like to know any more information, you can give Marion a call, 0472 542 900. That's 0472 542 900, or just pop out to the King River Hall, and that'll be on till 3 o'clock today. Right, I've experienced lots of things in my 2 weeks away, and I'm going to share some of them with you a bit later on in the show, some productions I've been to and things like that. So don't go anywhere. I've got some interesting music for you coming up.

0: But first of all, I think we should have some Sandy Shaw. And that's my nickname in the studio because not today, it's too cold, but normally I'm on air with no shoes on, just like Sandy Shaw. She likes to perform with no shoes on. So here we go with Monsieur Dupont.
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Well, we started that trio off with Sandy Shaw with Monsieur de Pont. After that, we had the exquisite Melanie. I do think her voice is rather magic, with Carolina on My Mind. And we just heard Tony Barber with Someday. Now, he was born in 1942. He's now 83 years old, still going. He's an English-born author, singer, songwriter, inventor, artist, paper crafter, and soft toy designer. And he immigrated to Australia in 1963. So who's heard of the Puggles? The Puggles Tales. He wrote all of those books. Such a clever man. And he was a member of the band The Billy Thorpe and the Aztecs in the 60s. And then he went solo. Now, this song made it to number 13 in 1966. And that was his most successful solo song in his career. But oh my goodness, fancy being able to do all those things. And he's written 35 children's books in the 80s. So well done, Tony. Okay, if Tim and Luke are listening, I've got some Nick Cave for you now. Something's Gotten Hold of My Heart.

Nick Cave there and the Bad Seeds. Something's gotten hold of my heart. Well, we're approaching 12:30. The temperature outside has gone up just a tad. 14.7 feels like 11.4. We've got cloudy conditions, a little bit of rain on the rain radar, but it's mainly out to sea. The winds are 13 kilometres per hour with the wind gusts 19, and that's coming from a westerly direction. Humidity 58% and the UV index is 3. Now, around our beautiful little towns, Denmark is looking for a top of 16, Bremer Bay 17, Noongarup 16, the only town that's getting a little bit of sun today, Jerramungup 16 and Mount Barker 15. Otherwise, it's just lots of heavy cloud cover going right across to Esperance. Okay, we've got some Bee Gees now, some Beatles. I've got a really nice duet, John Farnham and Smokey Dawson. So that's some things that are coming up in this half hour. But let's start off with the Bee Gees.

0: There, that was Canadian band Walk Off the Earth, and that was their cover of Somebody That I Used to Know, and that was written by Wally DeBakker, or as we know him, Gautier. And he wrote that in 2011 while he was at his parents' house on the Mornington Peninsula. So there we go. And before that, we had the Bee Gees with Turn of the Century, and that one was written by Barry and Robin. Now, there's a dance on tonight, if you want to go. It's the Albany Country Music Club. You can go and dance the night away tonight, 7:30 to 11:30 at the Riverview Country Golf Club in King River. You can do your own thing or you can join in. They've got line dancing, all kinds of dancing. There's going to be raffles and door prizes. 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There is an entry fee and it's a cash-only event. So you can give Christina a call if you'd like more information. And her number, 0423 105 475, or just rock up at the Riverview Country Golf Club in King River, 7:30 to 11:30 tonight. So that's a good way to keep warm, isn't it? I'm going to keep warm tonight. Our village is putting on a fish and chip night, so I'm pretty excited about that, and one of my favourite foods. So we'll all be heading to the clubhouse and having some fun tonight there. So I hope you, whatever you do tonight, it's fun for you. Okay, let's have a little listen to one of our sponsors.
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0: Yes, we do love our sponsors. We wouldn't be here without them. Also, I'd just like to send a hello out to Noel, if he's listening. When I was on reception a couple of weeks ago, he came in with a lovely donation. So thank you so much. As I said, we can't survive without our sponsors and we can't survive without donations. So thank you so much, Noel. Very much appreciated. Right, I've got some new music here. I've got a sneaky suspicion it might be AI because I can't find much out. It's by Twisted Reality and it's such a beautiful female voice, but I can't find anything on it. So, as I said, possibly it's AI, but anyway, it's a beautiful song. So here we go, Lonely Girl by Twisted Reality.

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1: And that was the Beatles with Things We Said Today. Now, that song was originally the B-side to A Hard Day's Night. And Paul wrote the song whilst he was on holiday in the Virgin Islands with Jane Asher and Ringo and Maureen Starkey. And it was released on the 10th of July 1964. And I love this. Paul called it a sophisticated little tune, but I liked it. Sam Ryder before that with White Lies. That came out in 2025. He came to fame on TikTok during the COVID lockdown. He was born in 1989, Sam Ryder Robinson. But he just goes by the name of Sam Ryder. Now, he's a singer-songwriter, producer, composer, and social media personality. I love his wild vocal range with the vibrato and falsetto. That's his signature trait. And before that, we had Twisted Reality with Lonely Girl. What did you think? A bit unusual and could possibly be AI. Not too sure there. Okay, well, we've got John Farnham and Smokey Dawson coming up and some more good music, so don't go anywhere.

Take a Letter, Maria. That's by R.B. Greaves. And he was born on the 28th of November back in 1943. And he did pass away in 2012. He was born Ronald Bertram Aloysius Greaves III. So that's quite a mouthful. And this song went to number two in 1969 on the Billboard Hot 100 chart. And it sold a million copies, which back in 1969 is just outrageous, really. And I'd love a dollar for every time I heard Take a Letter, Leslie, when I started off as a very tender 15, 16-year-old at Peter's Ice Cream, and I was a secretary up there. I used to have to take letters in Pittman shorthand. Who remembers that? And I had a manual typewriter. Yes, so there we go. And before that, we had Mickey Guyton with her cover of Have a Little Faith in Me, which was written by John Hyatt. And before that, two Aussie legends, John Farnham and Smokey Dawson with Cool Water. Well, that brings us up to 1 o'clock already, just past. Let's have a little look and see what's happening outside the window. Oh, still sitting on 14.7. Humidity 56%. It feels like 11.3 outside. This is up at the airport. This is where our little weather station is. The wind gusts are west-northwesterly at 19 kilometres per hour. Right, what's going to happen tomorrow? Well, Sunday, the 24th of May, partly cloudy, slight chance of a shower in the early morning with light winds, 9 to 19. Monday, mostly sunny. Oh, that's good. Light winds becoming northerly, 15 to 20 kilometres per hour during the morning, then tending northeasterly during the afternoon, 9 to 20. And Tuesday, 11 to 21, mostly sunny. Winds north to northeasterly, 15 to 25 kilometres per hour, coming lighter in the afternoon. So there we go. Looks like we're going to get a scattering of little showers, but a bit of sun. So that's good for everyone who needs to get their washing done. We sort of keep our washing from day to day, don't we, to see if there's going to be any sun. Well, I've got a Irish folk-inspired artist for you now, Sanara, and he's singing Billie Jean, the folk song.

0: Oh, wow. I really like that. That's beautiful. I love the pipes. Billie Jean Folk Song by Sanara. And a happy, cheery hello to Hugh up there in Boscobel. He said it's a little bit sunny up there, so that's good to know. And also I had a phone call from George. He's a presenter here. He does the Christian Breakfast Show on a Sunday, and he has a breakfast show on a Tuesday. And he rang and he wants to know if he can come to our fish and chip evening, but unfortunately it's already been ordered. But his sister and brother-in-law have just recently moved into the village, so I guess we'll be seeing a lot more of George. And best wishes to your wife, George, for her shoulder. Hope she gets better soon. Right. Have you listened to Patrick's show? Have a listen to his promo.
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0: Yes, it's an excellent show, and he's been with us for just over 20 years now. Such a loyal volunteer, and we all really appreciate him here. And I did serve on the board with him, so he does move around through the radio station. Right, I've got a rather sad song for you now. It's by James Blunt. It's a very emotional song. He released it on the 4th of October 2023, and it's the third single on his album Who We Used to Be, and it was written as a goodbye to the child that he and his wife lost. I think it was stillborn. James poured his raw grief into this song to help process the heavy loss of his child, and it's called The Girl That Never Was. It's just lovely. I might need tissues, okay? Let's give it a go. The Girl That Never Was by James Blunt.

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3: Right, I started that trio off with James Blunt's very sad song, The Girl That Never Was, but what a beautiful tribute to their child. And then I thought, I can't follow a song like that with something cheery, so I thought, what about Unchained Melody? And this version was by Austin Brown. Now, if you are a regular listener, you know that I love the a cappella group Home Free, and he was the tenor for that group, but now he's gone off to do a solo career, and I do miss him out of Home Free, but it's still good to hear him doing other things. And then I finished that off with the Love and Spoonfuls' Rain on the Roof. They're a Canadian-American rock group, and that song was released in November 1966, and it was released on the record label, and only in the 60s would you get a record label name like this, the Kama Sutra Record Company, and it peaked at number 14 on the Billboard Pops chart. Okay, I've got some Graham Connors coming up close to 1:30. I'm going to do a little, couple of little Aussie songs there to finish off this half hour. But before then, I've got the Grassroots for you. And then a poor girl who wants to get in contact with her love with a Ouija board. But first of all, let's have the Grassroots with Let's Live For Today.

0: you.
1: That was Kat Robichard there with Ouija Board. And she actually wrote that song, and she's been described as part Janis Joplin, Bette Midler and Mama Cass. And before that, the Grassroots with Let's Live For Now. Well, the reason I went up to Perth was for my daughter's 40th, and my gift to her was a ticket to a show, and that was the film The Man from Snowy River with the Wasso Orchestra playing the music live. It was on at the Perth Convention Centre. It was stunning. And the reason I wanted to take her to that movie is because I called her Jessica after Sigrid Thornton's character Jessica in the movie, and she had never seen the movie, and it just happened to be on 2 days after her birthday. So it was such a joy to go in and spend time with her. We had a wander around Elizabeth Keys, which I've never seen before. Absolutely stunning. And then the great show. So I just would like to play a shortened version of the main theme from The Man from Snowy River. And then that's followed by The Ringers Retired by Graham Connors and Kelly Dixon.

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He's calling it quits. While his body still has enough working bits for him and his missus to still get around, see a bit of the country before winding down.

0: writing his memoirs so he doesn't forget
1: all the people and places that made the day sweet before his way of living became obsolete.

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It's worry does you in. So I'm working on my birthday card from the King.

gorgeous song there, Graham Connors and the 92-year-old Kelly Dixon, who is the ringer, the retired ringer of the song. And before that, we just had the shortened version of the main theme from The Man from Snowy River. Oh, as soon as you hear that music, you just... Oof, that movie is 43 years old. I can't believe it. Anyway, I'm so glad they keep bringing it back. And it's touring around Australia. Right, well, it's just after 1:30, so let's have a little quick look and give you the temperature. Oh, it's gone up slightly. 14.8, feels like 12. The wind gusts are westerly at 15 kilometres per hour. The UV index is moderate, but still take care out there. And around the regions, we've got Denmark, 16 degrees, Bremer Bay, 17, Noongar up a little bit of sun with 16, Jerramung up 16, and Mount Barker, 15. So cloud cover everywhere except Noongar up's got a little bit of sun. Right, let's keep the show going. And just to let you know that I'll be heading off at 2:30 today, but I have programmed my last half hour into our fabulous music machine so that you will get Leslie vibes right through until 3 o'clock when Hutch will take over. So don't go anywhere. We've still got lots more music to come. I've got one more hour of me here in person and then half an hour of some of my favourite tracks through till 3 o'clock. So we're going to have Jade Hurley now. Who remembers Jade Hurley? This is a live performance from when he was on the Mike Walsh show.

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How old do you think I am, he said. I said, well, I didn't know. He said, I turned 65 about 11 months ago. I was sitting in Miami, pouring blended whiskey down, when this old gray black gentleman was cleaning up the

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He asked. He told me all about it, but I didn't answer back. Ain't but three things in this world that's worth a solitary dime. Now it's old dogs and children and watermelon wine. He said, women think about themselves when men folk ain't around. 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He said, I tried it all when I was young and in my natural prime. Now it's old dogs and children and watermelon wine. Old dogs care about you even when you make mistakes. 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

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That night I dreamed

Helen Reddy there with Angie Baby, and that was a big hit for her in 1974. It was actually her last number one hit on the American charts, and that was 1974, and it was written by American singer-songwriter Alan O'Day. It tells the story of a mentally challenged girl who creates a fantasy world in her radio. Yes, where would we be without the radio? And before that, Tom T. Hall's song by Jade Hurley, Old Dogs, Children and Watermelon Wine. Right, my next song is called Not Today by Imagine Dragons. Now, this is a Diamond Certified Grammy Award winning band. One of the biggest rock bands in the world, with sales of 74 million albums, 65 million digital songs, and over 160 billion streams. Now, they're the only band to earn a 4 RIAA Diamond singles. Now, RIAA stands for Recording Industry Association of America. And the band formed in 2009, and I had the chance to watch one of my favourite movies over again. It's called Me Before You, and this song is from that movie, and it's called Not Today.

0: That was David Hobson there with I'll Find My Way Home. And the reason I played that one was because Thursday night I went to the Entertainment Centre here to see the show Ovation. And really, I only wanted to go and see David Hobson, but there was Marina Pryor, who was as gorgeous as ever, Sylvie Palladino. Now, I've heard of her, but I haven't really taken much notice, but boy, her voice is stunning. And also Michael Cormick, and of course, David Hobson. So because we got the ticket so late, we were right up the top, right up against the back wall. So, and unfortunately I didn't pack a parachute, so I had to walk up and down all those steps, but it was a fabulous show. And this was a song I just played, wasn't in the show, but it's called I'll Find My Way Home. And before that, as I said, we had Imagine Dragons with Not Today. Right, don't forget, Hutch is coming in at 3 o'clock.
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0: Now, who remember when they were at school, girls probably more than the men, there were a series of books about what Katie did, what Katie did next, and et cetera, et cetera. Well, this is sort of happening with Dolly Parton's song Jolene. So in 2021, our country group Chapel Heart released their single You Can Have Him, Jolene. And then a month ago, Bells and Dolly Parton put out Son of Jolene. So we've got to play Jolene for you, followed by Son of Jolene. And let's just see where the story keeps going.

There we go. Son of Jolene by Bells and Dolly Parton. And that was released on the 17th of April this year. And it was written by Bells, Dan Harrison, Tyler Banks and Dolly Parton. And before that, we had the original Dolly Parton, Jolene. Oh, hello, Tim. Thank you so much for your message. I'm sorry I'm a bit late saying hello. Thank you so much. Yes, a lot's been happening, and I've just got another one through from Pearl. Thank you, Pearl. She messages in every week, and Tim as well, and Hugh, and I've got a phone call, so I'm very lucky, and it's nice to be back with you. Right, talking about those books, What Katie Did and What Katie Did Next. We thought we were very saucy by making up our own titles like Who Did What to Katie and Son of Katie. So there we go. If that was you at school, that was me as well. Okay, let's keep going. Right, I've got something very special for you now. We have our very own singing presenter. His name is Steve Hammerslag, but we all call him Hammers, and he is quite the singer, and he has his own show on a Wednesday from 2 until 5, and it's called Hammer's Alphabet Show. So he all brings in all sorts of animals and has all these funny jokes and really good music. It's a really interesting show to have a listen into. But anyway, as I was saying, he is quite the singer, and I really like this version that he does of Tennessee Whiskey. So take it away, Steve.

0: Oh, Steve being just as smooth as the Tennessee whiskey there. Right. Now, tomorrow, the 24th of May, is the U.S. Submariners or Submariners Memorial. It's on at the Still on Patrol Memorial at the Princess Royal Fortress Drive. There will be a memorial service to honour the United States submariners who relocated to Albany to reduce the risk of attack in March 1942 during the Second World War. It'll be starting at 10 o'clock, going through for an hour to 11. Now, the service will honour 374 officers and 3,131 crewmen who lost their lives serving on US submarines during World War II. For more information, you can visit the City of Albany's event webpage, or you can call 6820-3009. So I would say it's probably best to go to the City of Albany events webpage to check out more information on that. 10 o'clock tomorrow, up at the Still on Patrol Memorial at the Princess Royal Fortress. Great Southern FM is proudly sponsored by the City of Albany.
1: You remember this one?

Wow, wasn't that fabulous? That was a group called Chasing Abby, and that was their song A Riss Is A Riss. And they're an Irish group who like to incorporate the ancient Irish language into their music. Before that, we had Val Dunigan. Who remembers Val Dunigan with Walk Tall? He was born in 1927 in Ireland and passed away in 2015. All the mothers loved him back then because he was so clean cut, and he used to wear these lovely jumpers and sweaters, and he was a bit of a crooner. He was very successful in the UK with 5 successive top 10 albums in the 60s, and then he had his own TV show on the BBC from 1965 through to 1986. And I was actually lucky enough to see him at the Regal Theatre in Subiaco. I had to ring my ex-husband to ask him when we went to see it. I couldn't remember quite when it was, but we narrowed it down to the late 70s. So there we go, at the Regal Theatre in Subiaco. He was lovely, and he would sat on a stool and he just sang beautiful songs. And before that, we had the Waterboys with their version of I'll Be Your Baby Tonight. And that's on their album called Fisherman's Box. Okay, it's getting on to be 20 past two. So I've still got a few more songs I can play for you. So I've got a little bit, something a little bit exotic for you before I head into my couple of Aussie songs. So this one is Cherie Cherie Lady by Amir Nazari.

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2: There, that was the funky Cherry Cherry Lady by Amir Nazari. And he's based in Italy and he likes to write what he calls underground dance music. You could certainly get up and dance to that. Well, I've had a little influx of messages. Thank you. Steve Hammers said, thank you for playing his song. So I'm glad you're listening in, Steve, and it was a pleasure. I just love that version. And then I've got one from Marlene up in Perth. She says she's glad I'm back and it's lovely to hear the show. And then I got one from Jeff, who is another one of our presenters, and he said he really enjoyed Steve's version of Tennessee Whiskey as well, and he also is enjoying the show. Thank you so much, everyone. It just means a lot when a little message pops up. And anyway, don't get sentimental. I've got a couple of Aussie songs for you now before I say goodbye at 2:30. Then I've loaded up some really good music for you, and Hutch will be in at 3 o'clock. So this is Adam Harvey with She Don't Know She's Beautiful, followed by Aussie Girls by John Williamson.

Michelle Payne has created history at Flemington, the First Lady to win the Melbourne Cup.

And he said, it's time we had a song for our girls. So this is his from his album, his favourite collection. Well, that's me. It's time for me to go. As I said, I've loaded up some really good music for you through till three when Hutch will take over. Thank you so much for listening in to Saturday Sounds, and I'll be back again next Saturday from 12 till 3. Enjoy the rest of your weekend, and we're going to go out now with the easy beats in my book. Goodbye for now.

to San Francisco, she must have lost her way. Posting a poster of Pancho and Cisco one California day. She says she believes in a Robin Hood and brotherhood and colors of green and gray.

Francisco, I will be Gadjoué. I'll be the Count of Monte Cristo, you'll be the Countess May. You can believe in Robin Hood and Brotherhood and rolling the ball in the hay.

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Now that sounds like a good combination. 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I love it.

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You're listening to Saturday Sports Snippets with Hutch, and a big thank you to Leslie for her doing lunch. She cut the lunch time short by half an hour, but hey, that's the way it is sometimes, lady with commitments. But thanks again, Leslie, and you've got a few SMSs like you usually do, so you've got your own little fan club there. Right, the weather at the moment, it's currently sitting at 14.7, and according to this, today's maximum was 15 degrees, and that was achieved at 1:30 this afternoon. Winds 9 kilometres per hour, gusting up to 13. Barometric pressure 1025.9 hectopascals. UV index is 3, which is moderate. Humidity is sitting at 58%, and for the rest of the day, cloudy, light winds. Simple as that. Sunday, partly cloudy, slight chance of a shower in the early morning, and light winds. 9 to 19 is the temperature range. Monday, mostly sunny, light winds becoming northerly 15 to 20 k's in the morning, then tending northeasterly in the early afternoon, 9 to 20 there. And Tuesday, mostly sunny, 11 to 21. And in the region today, Denmark, partly cloudy weather, 7 to 20. Bremer Bay, partly cloudy, 7 to 19. Wangerup, mostly sunny, 2 to 18. Thank you very much. Jerramungup, 3 to 18. And Mount Barker, 6 to 18. 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

0: Pet Shop Boys there, and a song called Feel. Now, we all know, well, people who follow sport know that Scott Pendlebury is currently playing for Collingwood against the Eagles in his record-breaking 433rd game. So he beats now Brent Harvey, who had that record for quite some time with 432 games. But, Scott Pendlebury breaking that today. But as an Eagles supporter, I hope the party gets spoilt, but I don't think it will. But at the moment, though, Eagles, very creditable performance. 3 goals, 4-22, leading Collingwood 2-6-18. That's 4 minutes into the second quarter. Geelong are currently leading Sydney 7-8-50 to 5-2-32. That's time on in the second quarter. And the game that was completed today, all I've got to say is that North Melbourne stole that game from Gold Coast. Gold Coast, I think, were about 43 points in front around half-time or thereabouts. And North Melbourne came back steaming in that last quarter, and they kicked 7 goals, 4 to Gold Coast 3-2. So the final score, 17-9-111 to Gold Coast 16-9-105. In the South Australian National Football League, South Adelaide 93 defeated West Adelaide 68. A big win by the Eagles. That's encouraging. 129 to Port Adelaide 43. Time on in the last quarter between Glenelg and Adelaide, and it's a very tight match there. The away team leading by 2 solitary points, 11-9-75 to 10-13-73. Time on in the last quarter, North Adelaide 7-6-48, trailing Norwood 16-8-104. And Sturt doing as they like, 15-15-105 to Central District 4-6-30. And in the WAFL, time on in the third quarter, East Fremantle 11-10-76, leading the West Coast Eagles 8-7-55. Peel Thunder at three-quarter time, 13-7-85 to South Fremantle 6-8-44. And my luckless West Perth team, they're bottom of the ladder, and I think they'll continue to be on the bottom ladder at the moment, because the time on in the second quarter, Perth 11-6-72, leading West Perth 5-3-33. 12 minutes into the second quarter between Claremont and East Perth, 2-2-14 Claremont, East Perth 3-2-20. And 6 minutes into the second quarter between Swans and Subi, Subi are trailing by 1 point. Swan District's 3-4-22 to 3-3-21. And two NRL matches fixtured for today. That was easy for me to say. At 3:30 Western Standard Time, St George Illawarra against New Zealand Warriors, and 25-6 we got Manly Seagulls against Gold Coast Titans. In the Super Rugby, Moana Pacifica 31 lost to Reds 33. 8 minutes into the first half between Hurricanes and Highlanders. Hurricanes 7, Highlanders 0. And 25-6 late this afternoon, we got Western Force up against Fijian Drua. And in the Indian IPL, in the cricket, Lucknow Super Giants up against Punjab Kings, and that's at 10 p.m. And in the A-League men's competition, Auckland up against Sydney, and that's at 4:10. And that's about it now, so we'll move on, and we'll have a bit of Gloria Gaynor after this promo.
1: Sometimes I can't sleep at night. Sometimes I lay awake staring at the ceiling. It happens to all of us. But you don't have to be alone by yourself. You can be alone with me. Clyde, if it's dark o'clock and you're counting sheep and it's just not helping, let me put you to sleep. Not like that. I mean, overnights on Great Southern FM, I play the music from your youth. Unless you're over 80, in which case I'll play the music from your middle age. Anyway, don't stare at the ceiling thinking about which shade of beige it is. 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When the nighttime comes, I don't get tired. I get into the groove

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2: Well, that voice you just heard right at the end of that tag was was Abby, and Abby used to do Fun Day Sunday. I said used to, because yeah, she's now gone back to Perth, and probably an hour's time, I'll probably feel it, because she usually drops in and puts her very high flavour to it. I can't even say it. The station will miss her, but life goes on, and hopefully she will get a gig up in Perth. I'm sure she will, in the radio up there, in the community radio. So it will be Hutch on his own for a while, but in a few weeks' time, I'm teeing up with Kel, who might pop in for an hour or two as well. And like Abby, she doesn't really like sport much, but just two in the studio, it does sound better than one in my eyes. Let me know what you think. Do you prefer to listen to one radio announcer at a time or two? You can SMS us on 0483 951 009. Right, in the Great Southern Football League, after four matches from last week played, Railways on top of the ladder on 16, Albany on 12, Royals on 12, but Albany has a percentage of 161.16 and Royals 116.67. Denmark Walpole in fourth position, two games behind, that's on 4 points, and Denmark Walpole have a percentage of 70.42, and they're just in front of Mount Barker on the percentage, with Mount Barker 70.33 on 4 points. And North Albany holding up the rear, yet to open their account. We just hope a win is not too far around the corner for them. Now, Mount Barker are playing North Albany today at Souness Park, but no scores have been put through on the web. Royals are 6 goals 4-40 to Denmark Walpole 5-5-35. Railways 3-7-25, trailing Albany 5-2-32. And I'll keep you updated with regular scores. And speaking of which, I'll just check the Collingwood West Coast Eagles game. Yeah, West Collingwood now in front. They're very inaccurate though. 3 goals 8-26 to West Coast Eagles 3-4-22. This is Queen with Innuendo.

Pete Shelley there with Do Anything You Have To, and prior to that, Innuendo by Queen. Collingwood leading West Coast by 10 points, 6-9, 45 to West Coast 5-5, 35. That's time on in the second quarter. And at half time between Geelong and Sydney, Geelong hold a 20-point lead, 8 goals, 10, 58 to Sydney Swans 6-2, 38. Moving on, bit of Slade now and Squeeze Me, Please Me.

Noddy Holder and Slade there, and Squeeze Me, Please Me. It's 19 minutes to 4 on Great Southern FM. Now, you would know Steve Hammers. He does a show on Wednesdays called The Alphabet Show. Well, this one's for you, Hammers. It's called Hammer the Hammer by the Go-Betweens.

Hammer the Hammer by the Aussie group Go Betweens. And just on that, well, actually, before I get on to what I was going to say, we'll go back to Thursday with a bit of a score review. Hawks 10-15-75, defeated Adelaide 9-12-66. And in the NRL, Canberra Raiders 22 lost to Dolphins 30. And in the IPL, Chennai Super Kings made 140 all out off 13.4 overs, but Gujarat Titans made off their 20 overs 229 for 4. So the Titans won by 89 runs. And on the Friday, last night there were two AFL matches. Richmond 10-14-74. Defeated Essendon 7-14-56, so Essendon now at the bottom of the ladder. And Fremantle Dockers 16-8-104, defeated the Saints 11-8-74. And I must admit, I have been cynical about the Dockers over the years, thinking, yeah, they'll fold, they'll capitulate, they'll choke, they'll do this, that and the other. But all credit to them, when they're behind the eight ball, they come back and fight up and win. So they're certainly looking premiership, I won't say favourites, but contenders for sure. So well done to Frio. And Tim texted me, he did three actually. The last one he said was great win for Fremantle last night, 10 in a row. Yeah, can't dispute that. And he also asked me if does Hammers, as in our radio announcer, support West Ham. So, Hammers, let us know on 0483 951 009 which English football team you do support. We know that Tim and his brother Luke follow the Nottingham Forest. So, there we go. Moving on, we've got Kathy Dennis and Everybody Move. Good advice. Keep moving.

Real Life with their version of the Corgis song Everybody's Got to Learn Sometime. Some of us take longer than others. It's now 6 minutes to four on Great Southern FM. And just recapping some of the scores at the moment. I mentioned before that North Melbourne stole the game against Gold Coast Suns. I was watching the last half of that game. And North Melbourne 17-9-111 defeating Gold Coast 16-9-105. 13 minutes into the third quarter between Geelong and Sydney. Geelong 10-11-71, Sydney 6-3-39. Collingwood 6-9-45, leading West Coast 5-5-35 at half time. And in the WAFL, East Fremantle 102 defeated West Coast Eagles 75. Peel Thunder 88 defeated South Fremantle 70. And guess what? I got a call from Ernie, who is a staunch Demons supporter. And he reminded me that Perth are going well against my team. Perth 15-9-99 to West Perth 6-4-40. And Claremont 3-2-20, trailing East Perth 3-7-25. Swan District 5-6-36, trailing Subi 6-4-40. And I'll play a... He said there's only one singer in this world, according to Ernie, and that's Buddy Holly. So I will play a Buddy Holly track very shortly for you, Ernie, and thanks very much for your call. Moving on, we've got Annie Haslam and Night and Day.

song a little bit out of character for Hutch, but anyway, it was Here Comes the Hot Stepper. That was the Hartigal mix by Inni, and that's I, capital N-I, Kamosi. So there you go. Right, we've got two songs now from Buddy Holly for my mate Ernie, and this first one is Oh Boy, and the second one is Not Fade Away.

Just now, 10 minutes past four on Great Southern FM, and in the Collingwood Eagles match, we're, what are we in now? The eighth minute in the third quarter, and Collingwood 8-10-58 leading West Coast Eagles 6-5-41. This next track is by Camel, and it's just simply called Freefall.

0: Hi, this is Paul McCartney on behalf of Rad. 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

0: 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And this year, it's bigger, brighter, and a little bit cheeky.
1: From 10 a.m. to 2 p.m, enjoy bottomless cups of tea and coffee, a fabulous fruit punch, and the return of our much-loved Guess How Many Jelly Beans Are in the Jar challenge.
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1: Prior to that very important announcement about the biggest morning tea, the three tracks we heard was Bittersweet Symphony by The Verve. Prior to that, In the Mood, Glenn Miller and his orchestra, and a group called Camel with Freefall. Takes the time now to 27 minutes past four, in fact, and I omitted to give you a weather forecast. And do you think I can find it? It's refreshing now. Right, currently at the moment, it's sitting at 14.9, feels like 12.7, and today's maximum of 15 degrees was attained at 1:30 this afternoon. Winds are coming in from the west-northwest at 7 k's an hour, and the humidity is at 55%. Barometric pressure, 1,026.1 hectopascals. UV index is 3, moderate. The rest of the day today, cloudy and light wind. So I look out the window now, North Road. There is a lot of cloud there, but a bit of blue sky in between as well. So enjoy your Saturday afternoon. Sunday, partly cloudy. Slight chance of a shower in the early morning. Light winds, 9 to 9. Monday 9 to 20 with mostly sunny conditions, mostly sunny on Tuesday as well, 11 to 21. So the start of the working week next week, quite pleasant. Right, moving on, we've got America and Tin Man. Live version.

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Emily Smiles, that was the Lightning Siege. Just looking at score, Collingwood 72, 10 goals, 12, 72. Leading Eagles 9, 7, 61, and that's time on in the third quarter. So Eagles putting up a very, very good fight, which is good to see from an Eagles perspective. So I don't think the Eagles will spoil Pendlebury and Collingwood's party, but they might give them a bit of a scare or two. So, yeah, good to see. Right, moving on. Hoodoo Gurus and Bittersweet.

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And this is Saturday Sports Snippets with Hutch, but without abs anymore, Abby. And that song was dedicated to her, actually. Thank you for the music. Thank you for your radio announcing. And Great Southern FM will certainly miss you. I know for one I do. It's been a great partnership. I was so used to abs, you know, just gate crashing my show, and I gate crashed hers on Sunday. But one consolation, abs, I don't have to get up early tomorrow for your show. But thanks again, abs, on behalf of Great Southern and on behalf of myself. And look at this. I'm going to play two songs from ABBA now. That was one. This is the other. One of Us by ABBA.

0: One of us there from ABBA. Right, final score in the Great Southern Football League between Royals and Denmark Walpole. Royals were leading 8-9-57 to 7-8-50 at three-quarter time. And they went on to score three goals, three more, so make it 11-12-78. And Denmark kicked another two goals straight, so they ended up 9-8-62. So a 16-point win to the Royals, and I'll see if I can get another score. Here we go. Couldn't get a score from Mount Barker or North Albany all day, but Railways and Albany, we'll just check to see how many minutes in, and... according to this, Railways won 12-6-78 to 10-12-72. The time clock says it's over, but I'm not sure about that. But anyway, because the other screen says it's still a live score. So at this stage, we've got Albany just in front, 12-6-78 to Railways 10-12-72. This is Fleetwood Mac and Never Going Back Again. A live version.
1: We'd like to thank you all for coming. You're making us feel very welcome tonight. Thanks a lot.

Concluding that second hour of Saturday Sports Snippets was a lovely instrumental from Jack Nitschke and the Lonely Surfer. It's a spot on 5 o'clock, and in Albany right now it's 13.6 degrees but feels like 11.2. Winds are west-southwesterly at 9 kilometres an hour with gusts up to 11 kilometres per hour. Humidity is sitting at 64% and the UV index is 3, which is considered to be moderate. Barometric pressure is 1026.2 hectopascals. And the forecast for the rest of today is cloudy and light winds. Looking ahead in Albany, Sunday will be partly cloudy with a low of 9, a top of 19. Monday, mostly sunny, 9 to 20. And Tuesday, mostly sunny, temperatures between 11 and 21. Elsewhere, which covers a big area around the region, tomorrow, Denmark, partly cloudy with a minimum of 7, maximum of 20. Bremer Bay, partly cloudy, 7 to 19. Nangarap, I usually can pronounce it, Norwangarap, mostly sunny, minimum of 12. A maximum of 18. Sorry, a minimum of 2. A maximum of 18. There you go. Jerramunga, mostly sunny, minimum of 3, maximum of 18. And Mount Barker, partly cloudy, 6 to 18. Moving on, we've got Australian Cruel now, and what's in it for me?

What's in it for me? And that was Australian Cruel. And it's time on in the last quarter. And unfortunately, I think Collingwood just kicked a goal. 13-13-91. Eagles 11-10-76. But yeah, it's only 15 points in it. But a very creditable performance from the Eagles. And yeah, and congratulations to Mr. Pendlebury to breaking the record that was held by Brent Harvey for quite a few years there. And he's broken it with the amount of games he's played. And I've forgotten off the top of my head now. I think it was 433. Moving on, we've got a couple of Aussie artists. Baby Animal. Well, we just had Aussie Cruel. Now we're going to have Baby Animals and Diesel.

0: right, Albany, dust up your favourite mug, because the Lottery's House Biggest Morning Tea is happening on Friday the 19th of June. From 10 until 2, it's bottomless tea, coffee, and even a fruit punch. We have the legendary Jelly Bean in a Jar Challenge, and a fabulous raffle with some fantastic prizes. 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We would like to thank our many sponsors, who include Carrie Meyer Resort, Albany Event Hire, 40 Winks, Harvey Norman Electrical, Flourish Eclectic, and IGA Spencer Park. 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
1: It's now 14 minutes past 5 on Great Southern FM. And tomorrow's sporting fixtures, we've got in the AFL at 10:30, Western Standard Time, of course. That's 10:30 in the morning. GWS Giants up against Brisbane Lions at 1:15. Western Bulldogs do battle with Melbourne. And in the NRL, North Queensland Cowboys are hosting South Sydney Rabbitohs, 2:05. Two matches in the IPL tomorrow at 6 p.m, Mumbai Indians against Rajasthan Royals, and at 10 p.m, Kolkata Knight Riders against Delhi Capitals. And I'll play a song and then I'll get back to the fixtures because I'm about to have a little cough. This is Boney M and Painter Man.

Bit of Boney M there and Painter Man. It's 10 points of difference. Collingwood 13-14-92, leading West Coast Eagles 12-10-82. There's not many minutes to go there. I just checked the more detailed score, and Shanahan got to the last goal in the 30th minute. So not much time to go there, but a very, very creditable performance by the Eagles. So well done, and it gives hope for the Eagles supporters that we can get a few more wins at the end of the season. Might have lost this game, but 93,000 people at the MCG today, and it would have been kind of a... some of the youngsters would be overawed by it, but hey, it's, they didn't capitulate. They lost... Well, they haven't lost yet, but... it's 10 points the difference at the moment, and now it has been finished. Yep, it's complete. So Collingwood, Pendlebury didn't get his party spoilt, but I'll tell you what, Collingwood would have been a little bit worried there. 13-14-92, Eagles 12-10-82. This is 78 Saab and Never Gonna Be.

That's Brian May with Driven By You. Prior to that, Lightning Seeds and Losing You. Prior to that, Noel Gallagher's High Flying Birds and I'm Not Giving Up Tonight. And to start that set of four up, we have Manic Street Preachers with Futurology. I had a chat on the phone to Abby. She just gave me a call with her husband-to-be, Jared, was there too, having a nice chat. And it was very pleasant. And of course, they haven't put in a request yet, SMS, but I do know what they would like played, and I will play it for them very shortly. So thanks for your call, Abs. Well, the station misses you, and yeah, I miss you. So there we go. And I'm looking at Brad now, and he's shaking his head. But that's typical of Brad. Right, moving on. I think we'll play this one, Real Estate. Excuse me. Real Estate is the name of the group, and a song called Friday, even though it's Saturday.

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5: 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And I mentioned I received a phone call from Abby, and let's just say that she's requested Alex Warren's Ordinary, because it means a lot between Abby and her boyfriend, Jared, who I get on really well with Jared because he loves umpiring, loves sport. Him and I could talk for ages out there on sport, and I actually have had him on air talking sport. So, and he did threaten that he'll come down again sometime, because they like both of them like Albany, and so yeah, looking forward to catching up on air. All right, this is Alex Warren with Ordinary for Abs and Jared.
6: They say the holy water's watered down, and this town's lost its faith. Our colors will fade.

0: Last couple of tracks there was Life is a Flower from Ace of Base, Roll on Down the Highway, BTO, and Ordinary by Alex Warren. And Squish, you're most welcome. He's thanked me. Squish, for those that don't know, is Abby's boyfriend, Jared. So, yep, I'm glad you enjoyed that song. I knew you would. Right, just doing a wind-up of the sporting results today. The winners, North Melbourne, 111 to Gold Coast, 105. Geelong 107 to Sydney Swans 80, Collingwood 92, West Coast Eagles 82, and there's a game in progress at the moment, 15 minutes into the first quarter. It's Carlton, 2 goals straight away from home in Adelaide there, 2 goals straight, 12 to Port Adelaide, 1 goal straight. And the winners in South Australia there, the South Adelaide 93 defeated West Adelaide 68, Eagles 129 accounted for Port Adelaide 43, Glenelg 74 lost to Adelaide 81, Norwood 117 defeated North Adelaide 48, Sturt 105 accounted for Central District 31. And in the WAFL, East Fremantle 102 defeated West Coast 75, Peel Thunder 88 defeated South Fremantle 70, Perth 141 crushed my team West Perth 63, East Perth 79 defeated Claremont 40, and Subiaco 95 accounted for Swan Districts 55. And in the NRL, St George Illawarra 12 lost to New Zealand Warriors 30, and 15 minutes into the first half between Manly Seagulls and Gold Coast Titans, no score recorded as yet. And in the Super Rugby, Moana Pacifica 31 were defeated by Reds 33, Hurricanes 45 defeated Highlanders 28, and 17 minutes into the first half, Western Force 7 leading Fijian Drua 0. And just reminding you that the IPL, Lucknow Super Giants up against Punjab Kings, or Punjab Kings, I should say. And that's at 10 p.m. A-League, we've got Auckland 1, leading Sydney 0. That's 76 minutes in. And that's about it. Right, we'll move on. And this is Bob Evans. And after this stinger, if you like, Bob Evans with Me and My Friend.
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my friend. Bob Evans there. Sounds though he's having fun here in the bar. Right, so it's time for me to go, and we've got Brad looking very circumspect over there. He's in deep thought, I think. I think. He's got a great show, I'm sure, lined up for you from 6 to 9. And, yeah, thanks very much for your company. I'll be back on Tuesday filling in for Kath for the last time. Then Kath will be returning Tuesday week. And then it's Saturday Sports Limits next Saturday from 3 till 6. Until then, take care. Bye for now. And I'll leave you with a bit of Akka Dakka, and It's a Long Way to the Top if you want a sausage roll. Bye for now.

That's De La Soul and a roller skating jam named Saturday. Welcome to Saturday Night with me, Brad, here at Great Southern FM 100.9. The plan is to play the best music you're going to hear anywhere on the planet between 6 and 9 tonight. Big thanks to Hutch for giving us an afternoon, which too much sport is barely enough. I think I've robbed that from somewhere else. Roy and HG? Yeah. It doesn't matter. They wouldn't know. Great show, Hutch, and great music as well, and great input on the text line. So well done on that. 0483 951 009. If you'd like to contribute to the show tonight, give me a bell. Let me know what you're doing. It is Saturday night, after all. I think last night everyone was at the comedy festival. Everyone, literally, like everyone. Anyway, it's great to be here and great to fill in for Adam once again on a Saturday night. Let's have a quick look at the Albany forecast and the broader Great Southern before getting on with the groovy Saturday night tunes. And don't be afraid, it's rock pop and alternative, none of that loud make your ears bleed stuff from last night. Sunday, the 24th of May, that's tomorrow, all day. In Albany, partly cloudy, maximum temperature of 19 and a minimum of 9. And then Monday, back to work for some, mostly sunny, maximum temperature of 20 and a minimum of 9. And then Tuesday, mostly sunny once more, maximum temperature of 21 and a minimum of 11 here in Albany. Looking right across the Great Southern, Denmark, Bremer Bay, Noangarup, Jerramungup and Mount Barker, all expecting maximum temperatures starting at 18 in Mount Barker, 18 also in Jerry and Noangarup, 19 in Bremer and 20 in Denmark. Minimum overnight temperatures, hold on to your hats if you're in Noangarup, 7 in Denmark, 7 in Bremer, 2 overnight in Noangarup, 2. Yes, you heard that correctly, 2. 3 in Jerry and 6 overnight in Mount Barker. Back to the chance.

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Tuesdays, breakfast in the park on Mocare Road in Spencer Park from 7 a.m. to 8:30 a.m. Thursdays, breakfast in the square at the town square from 7 a.m. to 8:30 a.m. This is a free service, however a gold coin donation would be appreciated. 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

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I'm Scott Leary, MLA, Member for Albany.

Weezer and Buddy Holly. County Crows before that with Big Yellow Taxi. I'm Talking In There with Holy Word. And at the top, Hosier and Take Me to Church. It's just gone 23 minutes past 6 o'clock here at Great Southern FM 100.9. My name is Brad and this is Saturday night right through until 9 o'clock tonight playing rock, pop and alternative tunes. You can pick a tune to play if you like, or nominate one. 0483 951 009. The text line is always open. Love to know what you're doing on a Saturday night. Just remember to include your name and where you're texting from. Even you can just say hello if you really want, because the music tonight is awesome, trust me. Speaking of which, to take us closer to half six, here's 4 9 Blondes.

the Cardigans and Love Fool. 49 Blondes before that with What's Up. It's just gone 29 minutes to 7 o'clock here at Great Southern FM 100.9. This is Saturday night right through until 9 o'clock tonight. Already a few requests coming in. Also, those people that are requesting, I'm talking to you now, Tim. If you look at last night's playlist, you will see that I opened a show, last night's show, between 7 and 9, 11, light, with one of your requests, if you missed it. If you happen to miss it, let me know. And for all those people that actually probably missed it last night, they can let me know and I'll replay that particular show. It was an all-request fest, 11 light, last night, and it went off like a cracker. Anyway, let's have a quick look at the Albany forecast, as it is pretty close to the half hour. It's a little bit past now, but so be it. Sunday, the 24th of May, that's tomorrow, all day here in Albany. Partly cloudy, maximum temperature of 19 and a minimum of 9. Monday, back to work for some, mostly sunny, maximum temperature of 20 and a minimum of 9. Also Tuesday, mostly sunny again, maximum temperature of 21 and a minimum of 11 here in mostly sunny Albany. As it is pretty close to the half hour, it's a little bit past now, but so be it. Sunday, the 24th of May, that's tomorrow, all day here in Albany. Partly cloudy, maximum temperature of 19 and a minimum of 9. Monday, back to work for some, mostly sunny, maximum temperature of 20 and a minimum of 9. Also Tuesday, mostly

0: Died Pretty, featuring the late, great Ron Penno, and God Bless. The Jam before that, with That's Entertainment. It is indeed Iggy Pop in there with Candy, and at the top, New Radicals, and You Get What You Give. Indeed you do. It's just gone 12 minutes to 7 o'clock here at Great Southern FM 100.9. My name is Brad, and this is Saturday night right through until 9 o'clock tonight, playing all rock, pop, and alternative tracks. Plenty more to come right after this.
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Pink Floyd and Learning to Fly. Tears for Fears before that with Head Over Heels. And at the top we had Jim Iroquois and 7 Days in Sunny June. Well, we're not quite there yet. June, that is. But it is a very special month and I am very much looking forward to it. It's just gone 4 minutes past 7 o'clock here at Great Southern FM 100.9. This is Saturday night right through until 9 o'clock, playing the best music you're going to hear anywhere on the planet between 6 and 9 o'clock, guaranteed. Let's have a quick look at the Albany forecast and the broader Great Southern as predicted by our good friends at the Bureau of Meteorology, starting in Albany tomorrow. Sunday, the 24th of May, partly cloudy here in Albany, maximum temperature of 19 and a minimum of 9. Then Monday, back to work for some, mostly sunny, maximum temperature of 20 and a minimum of 8. And then Tuesday, mostly sunny again, maximum temperature of 22 and a minimum of 10. Looking right across the Great Southern, Denmark, Bremer Bay, Noengerup, Gerimungup and Mount Barker, all expecting maximum temperatures starting at 18 in Mount Barker, 18 in Gerry, 18 in Noengerup, 19 in Bremer and 19 in Denmark. Minimum overnight temperatures getting down to 2 in Noengerup, 8 in Denmark, 7 in Bremer, 3 in Gerry and 6 overnight in Mount Barker. It's getting chilly, folks. Time to bust out the electric blanket and the woolly socks. Back to the music.

0: Models and Hold On. Concrete Blonde before that with Joey. Depeche Mode in there with Personal Jesus. And at the top, Live and Selling the Drummer. Can't read my own writing. It's just got 21 minutes past 7 o'clock here at Great Southern FM 100.9. My name is Brad and this is Saturday night right through until 9 o'clock tonight. Plenty more to come right after this.
1: On Friday the 19th of June, we're gathering once again for the Lottery's House Biggest Morning Tea. And this year it's bigger, brighter and a little bit cheeky.
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Gary Jules and his cover of Mad World from the Donnie Darko soundtrack. Great movie. Blind Melon before that with No Rain. It's just gone 28 minutes past 7 o'clock here at Great Southern FM 100.9. This is Saturday night right through until 9 o'clock tonight. Playing all rock, pop and alternative tunes. 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Okay, let's have a look at the Albany forecast as it is pretty much the half hour. Starting with tomorrow, Sunday the 24th of May, partly cloudy here in Albany. Maximum temperature of 19 and a minimum of 9. Then Monday, back to work for some, mostly sunny. Maximum temperature of 20 and a minimum of 8. And then Tuesday the 26th of May, mostly sunny again. Maximum temperature of 22 and a minimum of 10. Let's get back into those tunes.

0: I've tried talking to my teenage son about drinking, but he just says to me, look, it's you, Dad. You drink heaps. And I can't really argue with him. He's got a point. Drinking's just the Aussie way, isn't it? I know I went over the top when I was young and it never hurt me.
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the Mighty Mighty Boss Tones and The Impression That I Get. Deep Blue Something before that with Breakfast at Tiffany's. Deacon Blue in there as well with Real Gone Kid. And at the top, one of my favourites, Arrested Development and People Every Day. It's just gone 13 minutes to 8 o'clock here at Great Southern FM 100.9. My name is Brad, for the record, and this is Saturday night right through until 9 o'clock tonight. Plenty more music to come. Here's Cheap Trick.

Lenny Kravitz and Fly Away. The Psychedelic Furs before that with Pretty in Pink, and at the top, Cheap Trick and The Flame. It's just gone 1 minute past 8 o'clock here at Great Southern FM 100.9. This is Saturday night right through until 9 o'clock tonight. Let's have a quick look at the Albany forecast and the broader Great Southern as predicted by our good friends at the Bureau of Meteorology before getting back into the groovy tunes on a Saturday night here at the station. Sunday the 24th of May, that's tomorrow, all day here in Albany, partly cloudy. Maximum temperature of 19 and a minimum of 9. And then Monday, mostly sunny. Maximum temperature of 20 and a minimum of 8. And then Tuesday, mostly sunny. Maximum temperature of 22 and a minimum of 10. Looking right across the Great Southern, Denmark, Bremer Bay, Noangarap, Jerramungup and Mount Barker. All expecting maximum temperatures starting at 18 in Mount Barker, Jerry and Noangarap, 19 in Bremer and 19 also in Denmark. Minimum overnight temperatures starting in Denmark, 8 there, 7 in Bremer, 2 in Noangarap, 3 overnight in Jerry and 6 overnight in Mount Barker. That's your weather for the hour. Let's get back into the tunes.

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James Bay and Hold Back the River. Ben Lee before that with We're All in This Together, Kasabian in there as well with Fire, and at the top, DMAs, Australia's own DMAs, and Silver. It's just gone 20 past 8 o'clock here, 20 minutes past 8 o'clock here at Great Southern FM 100.9. My name is Brad, for the record, and you've been listening to Saturday Night all through the night from 6 until 9. And then at 9 o'clock, the artificial intelligence that is Clyde will take over and lead you through to the wee hours of tomorrow morning. The first human voice you will hear, allegedly, will be George. So if you want to stick with us for the entire night, that's what's lined up. So take us closer to 8:30. Here's the gossip.

the program, leading you into the 9 o'clock switcheroo with between me, the real person, and the artificial intelligence that is Clyde. I've already had a chat to him about the number of times I have to go in there and remove some of his artificial intelligently, allegedly, generated music and all the karaoke stuff. It's gone, okay? We're not going to do that anymore. It's all artists, real artists, and real people that feed their families because they're real artists from 9 o'clock until tomorrow morning. Okay, let's have a look at the weather while I'm still here. Sunday, the 24th of May, tomorrow here in Albany. Partly cloudy, maximum temperature of 19 and a minimum of 9. Then Monday, back to work for some real people. Mostly sunny, maximum temperature of 20 and a minimum of 8. And then Tuesday the 26th, mostly sunny, maximum temperature of 22 and a minimum of 10 here in mostly sunny Albany. Just the way we like it. All right, let's get into it. Here's Good Charlotte.

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John Newman and Love Me Again. Alanis Morissette before that with Ironic, Maggie Rogers in there with That's Where I Am, Blur as well with Park Life, and at the top, Good Charlotte and Lifestyles of the Rich and Famous. It's just gone 11 minutes to 9 o'clock here at Great Southern FM 100.9. My name is Brad for the record, and this has been Saturday night from 6 until 9. Filling in for Adam this week. Time enough to squeeze a few more tracks in before the imminent arrival of the artificial intelligence that is Clyde. So look out for that. Let's go with the Dynamic Hypnotics to draw us closer. Real people.

Geronimo by Shepherd. Dynamic Hypnotics before that with Soul Kind of Feeling. It's just gone 3 minutes to 9 o'clock here at Great Southern FM 100.9. My name is Brad for the record, and that is Saturday Night Done and Dusted. I'll leave you with one more track before handing over the reins to the artificial intelligence that is Clyde. It's very important that you know that he is artificial, because we wouldn't want you thinking that he was a real person. Okay? All right, good. So, it's been a blast filling in for Adam again. I suspect I might be back next Saturday. I don't know. I'm just on standby all the time, pretty much. So, until next time, be good to each other. It's been a blast. Bye for now.

0: Here's the latest weather. Right now in Albany, it's mostly cloudy, with the wind coming from the east-northeast. It's 10 degrees, but feels more like 8 degrees.
1: Tomorrow is forecast to be partly cloudy,
0: with a maximum of 19 degrees, after an overnight minimum of 9. Stay tuned for more updates.
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0: your grey hair, and I think my luck's starting to change. 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

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It's 2 hours of feel-good favourites, lovely memories and songs you know and love.

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0: Now for a quick weather update. Right now in Albany, it's cloudy, with the wind coming from the east-northeast. It's 10 degrees.
1: Tomorrow is forecast to be partly cloudy,
0: with a maximum of 19 degrees, after an overnight minimum of 9. I'll have more later.

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0: Mega Man, slick as five.
1: Now for a quick weather update. Right now in Albany, it's cloudy, with the wind coming from the north-northeast. It's 11 degrees, but feels more like 9 degrees.
2: Tomorrow is forecast to be partly cloudy,
1: with a maximum of 19 degrees, after an overnight minimum of 9. I'll have more later.

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1: Hey there, this is Russell Morris. It must be really difficult to make a career out of music these days. Way back in the 70s and 80s, you could actually go to a radio station, talk to the program manager and say, hey, what do you think? And because we got airplay, we became known, which has the snowball effect. Your record starts to move, and the record really is the spokesman for the band. For young bands these days, they're not getting any airplay, and therefore they're not making a living, and therefore the bands are breaking up before they even begin to start. 50% airplay for Australian product would be fantastic. It would be our culture. We're progressing. Let's try and get that airplay level up to 50%.

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0: Now for a quick weather update. Right now in Albany, it's cloudy, with the wind coming from the east-southeast. It's 11 degrees.
1: The forecast for today is partly cloudy, with a maximum of 19 degrees.
0: And that's the latest weather.

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0: memories driving. I can't even imagine what pain they're going through.
1: All we know is he went to the party to be the designated driver. He started to drink. He continued through the night, and we all know what the result was.
2: He just swung out, and that's when he killed Ken.
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I love it.

0: So what did you do on the weekend?
1: Oh, you know, just stayed at home, acted as a taxi for the kids. Mm-hmm. There's just never enough time to get things done. You?
0: I went hiking and canoeing with the kids and got qualified as a snorkeling instructor. But I know what you mean. The weekends really are too short.
1: You did all that?
0: Yeah. I mean, why should the kids have all the fun? Join Scouts as a leader. You'd love it.
1: Oh, the kids would too.
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0: Here's the latest weather. Right now in Albany, it's cloudy and calm. It's 10 degrees.
1: The forecast for today is partly cloudy, with a maximum of 19 degrees.
0: And that's the latest weather.

Every branch an icicle hung, the twigs were bare as bones, but when I broke the icicles off, they turned to ice cream cones.

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If you'd like to volunteer, search Google today for Fishability.

Thank you, folks. Thank you so much. Of course, one of the cardinal sins of rock and roll is growing up. It's my birthday, kind of, today, so I can say that. It's great to see you all. London, what a hassle. But you all made it from all different parts of the planet, in fact. There's people from all over here tonight, and we appreciate the effort and the support. I really do. Thank you. Okay, that was the cue for this song, Growing Up, from the Power of Eternity.

0: time for a weather update. Right now in Albany, it's cloudy and calm. It's 11 degrees.
1: The forecast for today is partly cloudy, with a maximum of 19 degrees.
0: I'll have more later.
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0: And that's the latest weather.

If you love the outdoors but having trouble getting around, Cycling Without Age Australia have specially designed electric bikes ready to take you on a fabulous ride. Sit back and enjoy the luxury of a willing volunteer to cycle you around while you enjoy the views. Rides are available Monday to Friday and commence from the Emu Point Cafe. You can text Jen 0420 772 511. And remember, include the date and the time you want to book your ride. 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
1: Good morning, I'm David Cameron. Queensland police have fatally shot a man at a home north of Brisbane. Officers responded to an alleged domestic violence incident at a house in Narangba at around 12:30 this morning. They say they were threatened by an armed man who was shot as he approached them. Police gave first aid and CPR, but the man died at the scene. The Police Ethical Standards Command, with oversight from the Crime and Corruption Commission, will investigate the incident. The government in the Democratic Republic of the Congo has suspended all commercial and private flights to and from the northeastern city of Bunia because of the risk of spreading Ebola. It's one of the epicentres of the current Ebola outbreak in the DRC, which is the biggest Africa has seen for a decade. Here's the BBC's Richard Kagoe.
2: They're saying that the scale of the outbreak is huge. They did confirm at the health ministry in Uganda that there are three new cases on Saturday. And so it raises concern that could there be a possibility then that countries that do border the Democratic Republic of Congo, which is geographically very expansive, so it shares its borders with nine countries. So could it be possible that there would be cases elsewhere? And what we have seen is that some of the surrounding countries like Rwanda, Tanzania, they've shut their borders, including Uganda, to public transport.
1: President Donald Trump says the United States and Iran are getting a lot closer to finalising a peace agreement. On a visit to India, the US Secretary of State, Marco Rubio, sounded cautiously optimistic.
3: There's been some progress done, some progress made. There is a chance that whether it's later today, tomorrow, in a couple days, we may have something to say. But this issue needs to be solved, as the president has said, one way or the other. Iran can never have a nuclear weapon. The straits need to be opened without tolls. These are the president's points consistently. And his preference is always to deal with it in a diplomatic way.
1: Qantas says it will monitor passenger demand for more flights at a regional airport in Tasmania's northwest. Rex Airlines is set to end services at Devonport from next month due to rising fuel costs. QantasLink regional flights continue at the airport, and the national carrier says larger aircraft in its fleet may be able to take up increased demand. The late Australian drag performer Maxie Shield will be honoured today with a special screening of a movie she starred in. Shannon Kirkwood has the details.
4: Sydney's LGBTIQA plus community are turning out this afternoon to not only remember one of Australia's most well-known drag performers, but to also raise money for New South Wales-based charity 2010. It supports LGBTIQA plus young people with housing, counselling and social support, and was a charity drag performer Maxie Shield admired. Maxie died in February this year after being diagnosed with throat cancer. Attendees will be viewing the director's cut of the camp raunchy comedy The Winner Takes It All, where Maxie plays the lead character. The film was shot in Sydney in 2022.
1: Sport and in the AFL, Collingwood's Scott Pendlebury became the league's most capped player, making his 433rd appearance. The Magpies shook off West Coast to win by 10 points at the MCG. In other games, Carlton beat Port Adelaide 92-58, North Melbourne over Gold Coast by 6 points, and a win for Geelong over the Swans. And Auckland FC are the A-League men's soccer champions, becoming the first New Zealand side to claim the title. They beat Sydney FC 1-0 in Auckland.
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5: 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We acknowledge and respect the continuing culture, connections to land, water and community, and the contribution the Indigenous people make to the life of Albany and this region.

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Well, good morning, and welcome to Great Southern FM. Apologies for the no sound. I got here this morning and I turned the radio on in the car on the way to the station, and I discovered we were off air, so I did a little bit of brain work and managed to get us back on air. Talk about frozen screens, they seem to happen from time to time, but the system's been quite trusty. So anyhow, I do have to duck out in a minute. I've left my drink at home, and you do need to have a drinks, but the music will continue playing till I just duck home very quickly to grab my cup of drink, which I left behind in the rush. All right, in Albany right now, it's 10.7 degrees, but feels like 7.1. Winds are northwesterly at 15 kilometres an hour, with gusts up to 19 kilometres an hour. Humidity is 77%. The UV index is 3, which is moderate. Barometric pressure is 1,028.9 hectopascals, and we've had no rain since 9 a.m. Today's forecast is partly cloudy, light winds with a forecast maximum of 19 degrees. Elsewhere around the region, Denmark partly cloudy with a top of 19. Bremer Bay partly cloudy with a top of... Noangerup with a top of 18. Bremer Bay a top of 19. Jerramungup mostly sunny with a top of 18. And Mount Barker partly cloudy with a top of 18 degrees. Looking ahead in Albany, Monday will be partly cloudy with a low of 8 and a top of 20. Tuesday mostly sunny, 10 to 22. And Wednesday partly cloudy with temperatures between 12 and 21 degrees. All right, that... complete your weather update for this hour. I'll be back after the 7 a.m. news with another news, sport and weather update. By the way, welcome to Great Southern FM on this Sunday morning. My name's George, and I'll be taking you through till 9 a.m. this morning. Right, I'm just, as I said, I just need to step out the studio for a little while, 5 minutes or so, and that's without speeding home and speeding back, and the music should keep playing, I'm hoping. Touch wood. All right. Your next track is called Don Marsh. We began the program with Lord Keep Me Day by Day and Kitty Parham with We Shall Be Changed. And I'm going to continue now with Don Marsh, Sweet Hour of Prayer, followed by the Jocelyn Choral Society with Christ the Lord is Risen Today and There Is None Like You.

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1: Yes, live and free 24/7, 7 days a week. Just a reminder that that SMS line is open, 0483 951 009. So don't be shy. Let me know who's out there, and I will try to play you a song. Or if you'd like to make a comment about the program, you're welcome to do so. You can also call the studio on 0898423456. Coming up at 20 minutes to 7, we have Better Life Ministries bringing you Discovering a Better Life, as we always do every Sunday morning, running through from 20 to 7 to 5 minutes to 7. And then at a quarter to 9, we'll have a second gospel message for this morning, brought to you by Lutheran Media South Australia, called Messages of Hope. I do encourage you to listen to both those messages, interspersed with lots of praise and worship music and songs for the children between 8:10 and 8:45, and songs that the adults will appreciate as well. You can even probably sing along while you're getting ready for the day, or getting ready to go to worship our God in His house. All right, I'll be back with a weather update around just after the 7 o'clock news. Meanwhile, the track I just played for you was called We Declare Your Majesty from Kingsway Music, and There Is None Like You, while I had to duck home for a minute, and the Jocelyn Grove Choral Society with Christ the Lord is Risen Today. Coming up, we have Doris Akers with Sweet, Sweet Spirit, Kingsway Music again with Holy Spirit, We Welcome You, and then studio musicians with He Who Began a Good Work in You.

That was Kingsway Music with a track called Holy Spirit, We Welcome You. And before that, we heard Doris Akis with Sweet, Sweet Spirit. And I began that triplayer tracks with Brother, Let Me Be Your Servant, or otherwise known as The Servant Song. It's now time for Discovering a Better Life, and that'll take us through till 5 minutes to seven, after which we'll continue with a couple more tracks before we go to news at 7 o'clock.

Hello and welcome to Discovering a Better Life. Friends, I think it would be true to say that each of us yearn for a hero in our lives from time to time. And by that I mean someone who will ignite a flame in our souls, someone who will inspire us to live beyond ourselves. Well, that someone is Jesus Christ, who, if you will let him, can be the hero in your soul. In fact, his awe-inspiring love can enable you to reach beyond your limitations and become the person God created you to be. Today, friends, as you listen to what we are privileged to share with you, I hope that you will allow Jesus Christ to touch your life, because if you are willing to do that, you will be forever changed by the Savior's touch.

Friends, who is there among us who doesn't desire the joy and peace, the strength and hope, and the grace that blows all fear away? Who is there among us who doesn't want the truth revealed and our future sealed? Who is there among us who doesn't desire love and freedom, or life and warmth, or to be healed from pain and experience the forgiveness and purity and the power and the strength that only Jesus Christ is able to provide to all who place their trust in Him? Indeed, as I reflect on what Jesus offers, I can't think of anyone who wouldn't want to receive what He so freely makes available. So perhaps the words of our next song might be the sentiments that are being expressed in your heart as you desire to allow Jesus Christ to touch your life. Jesus.

Friends, it is obvious that to see and know Jesus is to experience hope. But on the other hand, unchanging appearances can kill hope. And in making that statement, I'm alluding to the fact that the same enemies year after year, the same difficulties time after time, along with failed methods, failed plans, and failed attempts, can kill hope. In fact, the reality of what I've just shared with you was confirmed to me recently when someone told me in a counseling session, "I keep trying, and I'm tired of trying, because nothing changes, and nothing makes any difference." They then went on to say, "The brutal fact is that nothing can be done about the way things are, and I'm weary of pep talks and pop psychology. It all sounds great, that is, until I turn to face reality." Well, friends, are the feelings expressed by that person hard to understand? I know at times I've felt, and at times still feel, a little like that. So it's not difficult for me to understand those feelings. However, if things are really so bad, why do we still feel in our bones that they will get better? And how do we explain that new sense of hope, even after months or years, when everything seems to be such a dead loss? And as I consider that question, it comes to my mind that for those of us who have allowed Jesus Christ to touch our life, we continue to hope because we've seen something. But it's more than that. The truth is, we've seen someone. And as our next song declares,

Friends, although it is true that none of us have seen our Lord and Saviour with our eyes, like the brave men and women to whom the Apostle Peter wrote, we're able to continue to hope for our salvation. In fact, when he wrote his first letter, Peter spoke of a salvation not yet revealed, which was a goal for which those early Christians aimed. Indeed, it was a hoped-for inheritance. And then, in Peter's second letter, he describes these hopeful people as looking for a new heaven and a new earth, and they look forward to this new world simply on the basis of Christ's promise. Just listen to what Peter said on that occasion. Our hopes are set on the new heavens and the new earth which he has promised us, and in which nothing but good shall live. We find those words in 2 Peter chapter 3 and verse 13. Well, friends, what was it that seized these people and caused them to hold on so strongly to what they could not see? The simple answer is that it was their vision of the Christ who was to be revealed, the Christ they had come to love because of the story they had heard about him and by which they had been born into a new life. And it was because they had had a vision of him that they are willing to be his pilgrims as they move joyfully through this world, looking for an even better world to come, in which there would be no sickness, no pain, no wars, and no death. And it was because their trust in him and love of him was so strong that they were glad to experience something of salvation while they eagerly waited for the completion of that salvation. Well, friends, unfortunately, time has run out on us again, so we will need to continue this message next week. However, if you'd like to know more about Jesus of Nazareth and the transforming hope he is able to bring into your life, we'd be happy to send you our free booklet titled, Who is This Jesus? Just write to Discovering a Better Life, Post Office Box 1540, Albany, WA 6331, and request program 56 to 60. Until we return again next week, we pray that God will lift you up on eagle's wings and give you peace.

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1: 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All right, let's continue with the time's approaching 4 minutes to seven. Let's continue with He Who Began a Good Work in You, followed by John Michael Talbot with Gloria Petrie and Holy Ground.

began A Good Work in You, followed by John Michael Talbot with Gloria Petrie and Holy Ground.

0: Good morning, I'm David Cameron. US President Donald Trump has said an agreement with Iran to end the war has largely been negotiated. He made the announcement on social media. The BBC's Peter Bowes has more.
1: Mr. Trump, posting on his Truth Social platform, has said an agreement has been largely negotiated after what he described as a very good call with the leaders of several Gulf states, and that it was now subject to finalization between the US and Iran. He added that in addition to other elements of the agreement, the Strait of Hormuz would be reopened. But he warned that if a deal could not be reached, no country would ever be hit as hard as they're about to be.
0: One Nation MP Barnaby Joyce says he's cautious about a new poll suggesting his party could wipe out the coalition at the next federal election. A Redbridge Group and Accent Research survey of more than 6,000 voters indicates

0: One Nation could win up to 59 seats in the lower house if an election were held now. Speaking to the ABC, Barnaby Joyce says it's not a prediction.
1: It's an indicator, not a vote, but it's an indicator that corroborates with so many other polls and also the ground truthing of the election in Farah and, in a way, South Australia. We'll be making sure that we put our very best endeavours, if given that incredible honour, in the form that's represented in that poll.
0: The Energy Minister says the government has planned for worsening fuel shortages, including a scenario where it needs to introduce fuel rationing. Chris Bowen says the National Reserve remains stable, with 43 days of petrol on hand and 38 days of diesel. He says fuel rationing is unlikely, but all possibilities had to be considered.
2: I've said that all along. I'm not envisaging fuel rationing as being likely. Obviously, we've developed a four-stage plan with the states. We're currently at stage two. That's prudent.
0: South Australia is set to expand food exports to the growing Southeast Asian market. Representatives from 10 local companies will travel to Thailand for the region's largest food and beverage expo. SA's Minister for State Development, Chris Picton, says the state's exports to Asia have grown by millions of dollars year on year.
3: Our food and beverage business sector is really important for our state, employs so many South Australians, and export is a critical part of that.
0: The Chinese government says it will rigorously investigate an explosion at a coal mine that's killed at least 82 people. A search and rescue operation is still underway at the site in the northern province of Shaanxi. China state media says executives of the company responsible for the mine have been detained for questioning. It's the worst coal mining-related disaster in China in more than 15 years. Sport and Australian Formula One driver Oscar Piastri has qualified fourth for tomorrow's Canadian Grand Prix. Mercedes driver George Russell is on pole ahead of his teammate Kimi Antonelli. Lando Norris will start third on the grid. And in the NRL, Manly Warringah held on in wet conditions to beat the Gold Coast by 2 points. It's their seventh win from eight games under interim coach Kieran Foran.
4: Tonight was a little bit of a different game. Like I said, conditions, a lot of personnel missing. It made for, a tougher night when you consider all those things. But, yeah, just really pleased.
0: St George Illawarra are yet to post a win in this year's competition, going down to the Warriors, 30 points to 12. They've now lost 15 games straight, stretching back to last season, and were booed from the field by frustrated fans.
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0: What a beautiful, beautiful song composed 8 years ago by Rosemary Siemens, a British Columbia, Canada writer and songwriter, filmed against the breathtaking mountains and waters of British Columbia, Canada. This powerful prayer song, written by Rosemary Siemens and performed with Eli Bennett, her husband, on saxophone, was recently played live in Statuary Hall at the U.S. Capitol Building in Washington, D.C. at the 2026 National Day of Prayer on May the 7th, 2026. This beautiful new song will encourage your heart, strengthen your spirit, and remind you that God hears every prayer. It is a perfect blend of Christian music and inspirational music designed to bring calm, comfort, and reflection. Enjoy this beautiful prayer song, ideal for moments of contemplation, devotion, and spiritual upliftment. The song reminds us of God's faithfulness, His presence in every season, and that He is always so far ahead of what we can see. Later on, I'll come back with another song she's written called Ode to Joy. Time for a weather check. We're currently sitting on 10.9 degrees, feels like 7.6. The winds are northwesterly at 13 kilometres an hour with gusts up to 20 kilometres an hour. Humidity sitting at 75%. The UV index is 3, which is moderate. Barometric pressure sitting at 1028.9 hectopascals. Today's forecast is partly cloudy. Light winds are forecast maximum of 19 degrees. Elsewhere around the region, Denmark partly cloudy with a top of 19. Bremer Bay partly cloudy with a top of 19. Narangarup mostly sunny with a top of 18. Jerramungup mostly sunny with a top of 18, and Mount Barker partly cloudy with a top of 18. Looking ahead in Albany, Monday will be partly cloudy with a low of 8 and a top of 20. Tuesday mostly sunny, 11 to 22, and Wednesday partly cloudy with temperatures between 13 and 21. And just a reminder that today is Pentecost Sunday, when we remember the outpouring of the Holy Spirit on the Jews and Gentiles that were gathered throughout the Holy Land. And after which Peter also preached his famous sermon. All right, so you just heard a track by Rosemary Siemens called Prayer, Path of Prayer. And a really beautiful song about prayer. Now we go to a song called Smith, Over the Mountains and the Sea, a track called I'm So Secure, and after that, This Grace Is Mine. By the way, the studio SMS line is, as always, is open, 0483951009 for the SMS line, or otherwise the phone line to the studios open, 0898423456. Don't be shy and coming forward. Hope you enjoy the remainder of the program. Stay tuned, lots more great music to come.
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Yes, I'm so secure because you will never let me go. And that's a good point to introduce this reading to you called Who Can Really Harm You? And before I do that, I want to, it's based on Romans 8, verse 18 to 39. I'll just read a part of that as it pertains to this reading. For I consider that the sufferings of this present time are not worthy to be compared with the glory that shall be revealed in us. For the earnest expectation of the creation eagerly waits for the revealing of the sons of God. For the creation was subjected to futility, not willingly, but because of him who subjected it in hope. Because the creation itself also will be delivered from the bondage of corruption into the glorious liberty of the children of God. For we know that the whole creation groans and labours with birth pangs together until now. Not only that, but we also who have the first fruits of the Spirit, even if we ourselves groan within ourselves, eagerly waiting for the adoption, the redemption of our body. For we were saved in this hope, but hope that is seen is not hope. For why does one still hope for what he sees? But if we hope for what we do not see, we eagerly wait for it with perseverance. Likewise, the Spirit also helps us in our weaknesses, for we do not know what we should pray for as we ought, but the Spirit himself makes intercession for us with groanings which cannot be uttered. Now he who searches the hearts knows what the mind of the Spirit is, because he makes intercession for the saints according to the will of God. And we know that all things work together for good to those who love God, to those who are called according to his purpose. For whom he foreknew, he also predestined to be conformed to the image of his Son, that he might be the firstborn among many brethren. Moreover, whom he predestined, these he also called. Whom he called, these he also justified. And whom he justified, these he also glorified. What then shall we say to these things? If God is for us, who can be against us? He who did not spare his own Son, but delivered him up for us all, how shall he not with him also freely give us good things? Who shall bring a charge against God's elect? It is God who justifies. Who is he who condemns? It is Christ who died and furthermore is also risen, who is even at the right hand of God, who also makes intercession for us. And then the reading is, today is a day of worship and praise. As we spend time in God's home, we are reminded that living for Christ by his word and spirit is always best. However, you are not guaranteed that living a godly life is always best. However, you're not guaranteed that living a godly life and doing good will always be received with recognition and kindness from others in return. The reality is that here in North America and Australia, we may never face persecution at the level that people have in other parts of the world, like North Korea, the Middle East, or China, to name just a few. Yet when you try to talk to someone about the Lord or even do good and act kindly to someone, their response may not be positive at all. We must recognize that our society is becoming more antagonistic and hostile towards Christ and the gospel. This is true whether we are facing torture for our faith or whether we're just nervous about the thought of telling someone about Christ. Peter asked the question, who's there to harm you if you are zealous for what is good? If we have a passion for Christ and we are dedicated to serving him, who can really harm us? Paul told us, if God is for us, who can be against us? Romans 8:31. And that all things happen for our own good. Romans 8:28. God's sovereignty and protection helps us not to be tearful or troubled. We are more than conquerors through him who loved us. Be thankful to spend this day in worship to our covenant God. Praise him that Christ enables us to be blessed even in our suffering. Ask the Lord to give you grace and peace through his word in those times when you do have fear and feel troubled. From a devotional called Nearer to God. And then this next song is quite appropriate for this Pentecost Sunday. This Grace Is Mine by Sandra Bullock. And then we'll have Swing Low, Sweet
chariot.

That was a beautiful song praising the beauty of God's creation. The lyrics were composed by, the song's called Ode to Joy, Joyful, Joyful, We Adore Thee. The lyrics were written by Henry van Dyke in 1907. Music composed by Ludwig van Beethoven in 1824. And the song was arranged by Rosemary Siemens. And the Ode to Joy is a melody from Ludwig van Beethoven's Ninth Symphony. Van Dyke wrote the lyrics while staying at Williams College, inspired by the beauty of the Berkshire Mountains. It is widely considered one of the most joyous hymns in the Christian tradition, celebrating God as the wellspring of the joy of living. Hope you like that song as much as I did. Okay, let's have another track now called George Beverly Shea, Peace in the Valley.

That was George Beverly Shea with a track called Peace in the Valley, a song referring to the eternal hope that we have in our Lord Jesus Christ when he takes us away from this earth to be with him. Quite an appropriate song. This week had to go to had a funeral from someone in our village, and then someone in our church community, and I know one of the message in the church service was about the Lord is my shepherd, I shall not want. Even though he leads me through the valley of death, I will fear no evil, for he is with me. And this Peace in the Valley song's talking about the eternal hope that we have for an eternal future with God. All right, I'll try this song. It's a song about Pentecost, and it's called My Song is Love Unknown.

0: That was Sovereign Grace music with The God Who Fights For Us, quite an appropriate song for this Pentecost Sunday. And before that we heard my song is Love Unknown, which particularly relates to Pentecost Sunday. You're on Great Southern FM 100.9. I hope you're enjoying this program and the music that I'm sharing with you this morning. With a particular focus on what the Lord Jesus Christ has done for us and continues to do for us in this society that so desperately needs to hear his word, not only us as believers, but also those who have not yet given their life to Christ. I pray that the words of this program, the songs we play, and the readings that are shared, and the messages that are shared, might inspire you to pick up a Bible and to read what God has to say to you through his word. I know none of us are perfect. I'm not perfect. You're not perfect. There's only one that's perfect, and that's our Lord Jesus Christ, and that's why he suffered and died for all our sins. Go tell it on the mountain, followed by Immortal, Invisible.
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2: 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I just like it.

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1: Good morning, I'm David Cameron. US President Donald Trump says a deal to end the war with Iran is close. Posting on social media, he says a peace deal that will see the Strait of Hormuz reopened has been largely negotiated. Iran's semi-official news agency reports the strait will remain in Iranian control and there are still issues to be resolved. On a visit to India, the US Secretary of State Marco Rubio sounded cautiously optimistic.
2: There's been some progress done, some progress made. There is a chance that whether it's later today, tomorrow, in a couple days, we may have something to say, but this issue needs to be solved, as the president has said, one way or the other. Iran can never have a nuclear weapon. The straits need to be open without tolls. These are the president's points consistently, and his preference is always to deal with it in a diplomatic way.
1: Queensland police have fatally shot a man at a home north of Brisbane. Officers responded to an alleged domestic violence incident at a house in Narangba at around 12:30 this morning.